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1: And AML thinks her girlfriend is cheating based on something that happened at a volleyball game. We'll explain in the morning. A new War of the Roses call for Jared and Katie in the morning around.

0: morning. Jared and Katie in the morning. 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
2: Hey, it's Katie from Jared and Katie in the Morning. 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

An AML thinks her girlfriend is cheating on her based on something that happened at a volleyball game. We'll find out in the morning. It's a new War of the Roses call around 7:55 with Jared and Katie.

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I don't know what's going on with Instagram. They say they don't know what's happening either for suggesting Creed song higher to more people than intended. I don't know if you've had that on yours. I haven't seen that on mine. 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

Hey, it's Katie from Jared and Katie in the Morning. Be sure to join us tomorrow morning around 8 a.m. We've got a brand new War of the Roses where an AML thinks something is going on that's shady, all involving a volleyball game. 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
3: Less bars, less clubs, less this. 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
5: We didn't go out like that when I was a kid.
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5: It was, it was a special occasion. 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
6: We never had babysitters. Like once in a blue moon, we had a babysitter.
5: Rare.
6: And it was a big deal.
5: Now it's like if you don't go out to eat four times a week, your kids are like, this sucks.
6: Yeah.
5: This
6: is boring.
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3: He went to a hypnotist and he said, I was so skeptical. 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
1: Hey, it's Katie from Jared and Katie in the Morning. 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We'll find out if there is cheating tomorrow morning on Savannah's Hot Night.

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2: Also, I tell my kids, no food in your rooms. 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
1: 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I take great satisfaction clipping my children's toenails. 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
2: We have an update on the Krista Pike, no relation that I'm aware of, but could be. We're going to let our official attorney, Lisa Lanier, handle it. Put to death twice by lethal injection.
1: Mm-hmm.
2: Now she's alive. She's conscious.
1: She's conscious and talking.
2: We touched on this a little bit last week with you, Lisa, but where does it go from here?
3: This is the case where she was on death row.
2: Yes.
3: And they injected her with some kind of
1: with
3: poison.
1: The pentobarbital twice.
4: Twice.
3: And she didn't die.
2: And she did not die.
1: Correct.
2: And then the irony is they're putting her to death, and then at one point they're rushing to save her life at the hospital. It's just it's just like a movie that you can't even make up. But what goes on from here? Like, how much time does this buy her? And do you think that they'll just say, all right, your life in prison, we'll just move on from this?
4: No, so I think it's going to buy her quite a bit of time because there are a ton of motions now that have to be heard. She actually still has a pending motion about the jury not being allowed at sentencing to hear about her childhood. She had a horrible childhood. She was raped as a child. She was physically abused and neglected. And then as an adult, she was sexually assaulted. And as a young adult, like right not long before this happened, she'd had a lot of abuse and neglect in her childhood. And that is often seen as a circumstance jurors should be able to take into account when deciding if someone gets life in prison versus the death penalty. And interestingly, the two people who participated in the killing with her, neither of them got the death penalty. They both got long prison sentences. So there was something, you know, that seemed kind of off about her, you know, the jury not being able to hear about her childhood, and also that she's the only one that got. I think they saw her as the ringleader of it, but she was the one that had the beef with the other girl over the boy, the boyfriend. So what happens now is that the leading case in this area of the law goes all the way back to 1947 out of Louisiana, and the Supreme Court back then said that a botched execution can go forward a second time as long as the failure was unforeseeable and that it was some kind of a mechanical or accidental mishap. And unforeseeable may be an important key for her here, because in this case, through her years, she was arguing all along to prison officials and to the court that, you know, because Tennessee already had a botched execution once before, not long ago. They had a problem with it. It eventually was successful, but they had a problem with the drugs. And so what she was arguing all along is, number one, she has terrible veins. She has a blood condition that causes her to have very, very small and flat veins. So she's always had trouble with IVs and things like that. And so that was, you know, one kind of heads up they had. The other was that she, and through her attorney, said, look, these drugs are, they're stale. They're no longer potent to do what they're supposed to do. So it's just going to torture me. It's not going to kill me. She foresaw all of that through her lawyers, told the court. And so what may happen here is that could give a court an angle to say, hey, under the Louisiana case, you know, the court was clear in saying it had to be unforeseeable, but here it might see it as foreseeable. But I think that the sort of the statistical likelihood is that she's going to lose because this is not the first rodeo. This has happened many, many times. In 2009 in Ohio, there was a lethal injection situation where they stuck a guy 18 times across 2 hours and could not get a vein. And he ended up with an order to do a second execution on him, but he ended up dying of COVID before that could happen. Then in Alabama, there was a guy who had cancer and they tried for 2.5 hours sticking him, could not find a vein. He ended up, the state said in that case, he's already from cancer. We're not going to seek a second attempt.
2: I see.
4: And so he ended up dying. Alabama, 2022, they couldn't get an IV. And then they ended up executing that person a second time. That sounds crazy. But with nitrogen gas, 3 more instances in 2022, 2024, and 2026. So this actually happens.
1: Wow. I didn't know that.
4: In all of those cases, for some reason, those cases didn't get the viral attention that this. But I think that in all of those cases, you see the same kind of argument that, you know, even though these people were on a gurney for hours with the attempt to you know, get the vein, or, you know, the drugs didn't work, all of those things, they ended up in a couple of those cases going to nitrogen gas, And then, you know, so it just, and it just is apparently a problem. And it's interesting because I think Texas has an execution coming up in the next week or two using these exact same drugs. It'll be interesting to see if they are successful because it seems that these drugs are a real problem.
2: Yeah, gosh. I mean, it's like, think if you're going to do it right or have something new, have some old drugs you're injecting. I mean, there's drugs you can't even take over the counter after 6 months. They don't work.
1: Right.
2: You know, so.
1: Or that I remember reading right when they had done the second and we saw that it was not doing the job. People were saying, well, what's the backup plan? And said, well, that was the backup plan. The second injection.
2: Oh, gosh, yeah.
1: But maybe going forward, you have something like the nitrous or whatever, you know, something on hand just in case. I don't know.
2: Yeah, it's just the whole thing is very bizarre.
4: Yeah, and the guy in Tennessee that was this year that he actually they do have the right to give him a second execution. They've won that right, but they haven't done it yet. The court gave him a 1 year reprieve that runs out in 2027. He still sits on death row. What? So that was from Tennessee. So that's where I think she can give the notice argument to say, look, you guys knew this wasn't going to work and you did it anyway. That is foreseeable. And so, you know, under the case that's the legal, that's a good argument for her, but I still don't think, I mean, the precedent is that the death row inmate always loses and gets a second execution date.
3: What takes so long? We hear about this when you get put on death row, it can take 10, 15 years before. Why did they wait so long?
4: Well, there are often a number of appeals that are automatic in a death case because, you know, we like to think of ourselves, at least as a humane society, that wants to make sure that we've done the right thing here, right? That we've got the right person, that they got due process, that none of their rights were violated. So we take it very seriously. And so the courts will hear all the appeals until every possible appeal is exhausted, and that can take a really long time. That's why this, you know, in this case, Pike will get a little bit of a reprieve because there's going to be all these. She's got a number of appeals, including the one about this particular situation, because we consider ourselves humane people, right? That we and we follow our Constitution that says that we do not punish people in a way that's cruel and unusual. That we, you know, we're going to punish people and we can put people to death, but we don't do it in a way that tortures them. And so for her, like these stale drugs that were injected into her veins, you know, first of all, they couldn't find veins. So some of them were just injected into her tissue and it did a lot of damage to her arms. She's got burns and swelling and she's in a lot of pain and she's still shackled now that she's awake. Yeah. She's in tremendous pain, they're saying. She also can't swallow. She lost the ability to swallow. But she can speak. And so she's talking. Anyway, it's an interesting case. I think it's getting a lot of attention because she's a female and not a lot of females get executed. So probably all these other six guys that this happened to were all men and they just didn't get the media attention that this one got.
2: See how men get a raw deal when it comes to being put to death wrong? I'm saying it for years.
3: We probably killed way more people though.
2: No, of course. Violent crime. Yeah. I think they said like 95% of violent crime is by men.
1: Mm-hmm.
2: A lot. Mm-hmm.
1: That is a lot.
2: But we gave you 5%.
1: Yeah, thanks.
2: 5 or 6% to get in there a little bit here and there.
3: You would think with all the crazy women that they would be murdering more people, but apparently not.
1: We're
2: just their
1: more,
2: husbands.
1: Yeah, we're just more strategic. Like we play the long game. Mm-hmm.
2: Yeah.
1: You just torture for our whole lives.
4: Torture. Yeah, just torture. Not murder, just torture.
2: Yeah, torture, which I don't know which is worse. Lisa, you're great.
1: If
2: you're ever
1: Lisa.
2: Injured, contact her right away at hireaheavyweight.com. That's hireaheavyweight.com. She is a top 100 attorney in the entire country, which is, I mean, it's incredible.
0: We get it. You're on your way to work. You missed some of Jared and Katie.
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1: All right, the most popular toy of the year? Butt face?
2: What's that? It's Chester Cheeks, the ultimate butt face prankster. Squeeze, and he lets it rip. He's dropping beats, jiggling cheeks. He's full of gas-powered pranks up his sleeve. That little fart.
3: Chester!
2: Always up to cheeky tricks. Warning, may cause explosive laughter and uncontrollable wiggle dancing. Chester Cheeks. From Buttface by Goliath.
0: Perfect. And as you can probably imagine, it's a squishy. A squishy.
1: This is a real thing?
0: Oh, yeah. A doll. It's
1: like
0: a squishy.
1: Oh, my gosh. I thought you were kidding.
0: No. Doll type thing. It's named Chester Cheeks. And, of course, everybody loves it because it looks like a butt and it makes fart sounds. What's not to like?
1: Love it.
0: Yep. Butt face.
1: I want it. What are those things they I saw the other day?
0: It's really cute.
1: Are they cute?
0: I mean, it's cute. His
4: oh, my gosh. It's a face of Jared.
0: The butt crack is supposed to be his nose.
5: Yeah.
1: Yeah, it is me. Wow. Mm-hmm. I want some money from it.
0: Look
1: I'm
0: going
1: to sue them. Let me see the butt face.
5: Frequently bought together. Farting pickle.
0: Really? No.
5: Dr. Dingus's farting pickle.
1: Heck yeah.
5: 100 different fart noises. It's a novelty gag gift.
0: You see, we Chester could use Cheeks. That right here on the show. 100 different fart noises.
5: And then the other option that is frequently bought with it are poop slingshots.
0: No.
5: With 12 pieces of fake poop.
1: This is great. Actually, it does kind of look like me, Jason.
0: I want to
1: be offended. There's no hair.
0: Mm-hmm.
1: That's
4: yeah,
1: nice.
4: I told you.
1: I don't like this one picture that somebody posted, and they're like spreading his butt cheeks.
0: Well, it's a squishy.
1: I know, but it's like purposely like opening it up like pretty wide. Okay. And that's Goliath Games or Goliath Toys.
0: It is the most popular toy, Chester Cheeks.
1: I don't know if it'd be like the year with the Smashables. Well, not Smashables.
4: Oh, my God.
1: Hatchimals.
0: Hatchimals? Hatchimals and Squishmallows, I think, are
1: yes.
0: Yeah.
1: Hatchimals. Yeah. Mm-hmm. We played a game, Hatchimal or Smashable or whatever, when people would bring in a prized item and they would do trivia, remember?
0: Uh-huh.
1: And it was
0: sure
1: like,
0: do.
1: Hey, they're like, oh, I'll bring in my iPhone. I'm like, well, if you get it wrong, you have to hit it with a sledgehammer. They're like, I won't get the trivia wrong. And then they did. Or like, we'll give you one anyway.
0: Rules are rules.
1: We'll still give you a Hatchimal when you leave. This is crazy. But yeah, Jason and I would get up at 3 a.m. on a weekend and go sit outside of Target. We had an insider.
0: Yeah, oh, yeah.
4: What a dumb move that was. We had to get up on 3 a.m. on a Saturday to go sit out there and may or may not have got a Hatchimal so we could resell it.
0: But you did have the in, so at least you knew there were some maybe in the store.
4: There was some kind of app, too. That
1: yes.
4: Would tell you.
0: Yeah.
1: There was an app that would show when the truck was loaded that anyone can have, but you just had to have a certain number. And it wasn't dumb for me. It paid for my Christmas that year. I made $1,000 that year.
0: Wow. Just for sitting outside.
1: Hatchimals and then also the Nintendo, the smaller Nintendo game that preloaded that had like 50 games on it.
0: Oh.
1: Old school. You couldn't get them anywhere.
0: Yep.
1: And they were selling for like $60, but they'd pay like $200 for them.
0: Well, this Chester Cheeks makes a variety of fart noises. He dances when you press on his head. Mm-hmm. He'll dance and he bounces around and he farts at the same time. So it really is just like Jared.
1: Yeah.
0: He dances around and farts everywhere.
1: Yeah. So if you can't afford a Chester Cheeks, I'll come to your house.
0: For free. For
1: your kids on Christmas morning.
0: Guess how much Chester.
1: Hey, guys.
0: Hey, Chester. Guess how much they're selling for a Chester. But now that you've seen it, guess how much it retails?
1: $50.
0: $30. I think that's outrageous.
5: A deal. That's a pretty good deal.
1: I think it's cheap.
0: When I saw it, I thought $7.99.
5: No, not games like that for kids.
1: In what world?
0: Yeah. Oh.
5: No.
0: How big is it? All the squishies that I see. I don't know.
1: A
0: I feel
1: squishy
0: like that's,
1: $7.99?
0: Some of them are cheaper.
1: Are they?
0: Yeah. But $30?
1: Oh, I thought $50 for sure.
5: Yeah.
1: No.
5: Them's pricey.
1: How you think that?
0: I just do.
1: How much are Barbies? Aren't they like $25?
0: No, it's like $14.99.
1: That's true.
0: Yeah.
1: Some of the plastic, lower end ones.
4: Mm-hmm. Probably made in China for like 25
0: cents. 2 cents, probably.
1: Are you against the capitalist society, Jason?
4: I'm not going to get
1: it. It dances and it farts.
0: It dances and farts, and there's a variety
1: that's
0: of fart
1: noises. That's for the drive up the cost.
0: Mm-hmm.
1: The fart sound, the dancing.
0: Okay.
1: All right, so butt face. No, it's called Chester Cheeks. Chester Cheeks.
0: Yes.
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6: Pretty good start to your morning ride throughout town this morning. Keeping an eye over towards Augusta Road southbound. You're slowing down there, getting past Market Boulevard down towards Interstate 95. Also taking a look now towards town. Some delays expected on I-516 in your east and westbound lanes. Approaching Abercorn Street, right now pretty wide open. We'll keep you updated on that area as the morning progresses. Another traffic update in minutes. I'm Zach Grizzle.
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1: We're calling her the most disgruntled woman in the world. She almost ruined a surprise wedding proposal.

0: noticeable.
1: Not noticeable at all, but they're waiting. They're trying, right? Because they know they've been hired to help set the scene for this surprise proposal. Mm-hmm. Well, this woman comes along and she ain't having it.
2: The park is for people that live here to enjoy the park and have picnics. And they don't allow events on the grass here for that reason.
3: Yeah, I understand them.
2: Come here and enjoy it. So I just called the police. They're coming.
4: Called the police?
1: And oh my keep gosh. In mind.
5: I like her.
1: The woman this disgruntled woman is speaking. Like you hear the other woman's voice. She is trying so hard to get this woman to go away because she sees the couple approaching. She's like on a time crunch.
5: She's the one helping with the proposal.
1: Yes.
5: Oh my gosh. Mm. Okay. Yeah. Please. Yeah. Yeah. Okay.
1: Yep. Yep. Got it. Okay.
5: She like throws a frisbee.
1: Yeah.
5: Fetch. Okay. Bye.
2: Hang out here. They're going to make you tear it down.
3: No, I understand, ma'am. We'll be out.
2: I don't care. It's every single weekend, and I'm sick and tired of it.
3: We weren't here last weekend.
2: Just tell them to tear it down. You're going to have to anyway. No. Don't tell me to.
0: Oh my gosh.
1: It was that close.
6: Oh my gosh.
4: Go back
6: to
4: Mexico.
1: As she is witnessing the proposal, she sees what is happening.
5: Very, very unhappy person.
1: Oh my gosh. And she's like, every weekend, they're like,
4: I'm sick and tired of it.
6: There's a mariachi band every weekend in the park.
4: Every weekend.
5: 52 weekends a year? I don't think so. Saying go back to Mexico. Uh-huh.
1: So now that the scene has been set, listen to it with new ears now.
2: The park is for people that live here to enjoy the park and have picnics, and they don't allow events on the...
5: Can I say something? I didn't mean to interrupt. Karens all have a similar voice. Maybe it's the condescension in their tone.
1: It is,
7: the tone for sure.
2: Grass here for that reason.
3: Yeah, I understand them.
2: Come here and enjoy it. So I just called the police. They're coming out here. They're going to make you tear it down.
3: No, I understand, ma'am. We'll be out.
2: I don't care. It's every single weekend, and I'm sick and tired of it.
3: We weren't here last weekend.
2: Just tell them to tear it down. You're going to have to anyway. No, don't tell me to.
6: Oh, gosh.
2: This is the next leader.
3: Say hi to TikTok.
5: Oh my gosh.
4: She sucks.
5: This lady blows.
1: Yeah, she's the worst. And she tries at one point after she said whatever she wants to say, she's trying to turn around and walk, but then her dog decides to do a whole bunch of sniffing. And so she's just like standing like, oh, no, I'm waiting on purpose.
5: I'm monitoring until the police get here.
1: That poor woman, she was in charge of filming. She's in charge of making sure that the couple gets to where they're supposed to go.
5: There's a lot that goes in those.
6: Who does she say hi to?
7: She says say hi to TikTok.
5: Go back to Mexico. Good one. It's smart when you know you're being filmed to say something that could be perceived certainly as racist.
1: Yes, yeah. She just doesn't.
5: Go back. What an idiot.
1: Absolutely horrific. I have the video. I'll post it to our social media because seeing it is like a whole different level of outrage.
5: I can't wait to see it.
6: Yeah, she should have said when she goes say hi to TikTok. Instead, she should have said, go back to your Looney Tune, that's what I would have said.
5: Yeah, that's right.
6: That would have pushed me over the edge of psychoness.
1: Me too.
5: Yes.
1: Anyway, some people never learn, I guess.
5: They don't.
1: And then, you know what? She'll go and walk her dog the next day, and it'll just be all quiet because there's not a mariachi band there every day.
5: I remember being at a restaurant here locally. Doesn't matter. It's East Coast Wings, and they have an outdoor seating area.
1: I thought you were going to say they had a mariachi band. I was like, wait, what? That doesn't make sense.
5: Yeah, why wouldn't it?
1: At East Coast Wings?
5: No, they didn't have a mariachi band. No, they didn't. We were sitting outside, and it was me and my kids and the person I was dating, her kids at the time. And they were like being kids, but we were also like, shh, you know, come on. Mm-hmm. But it was us and her with her dog.
1: Oh.
5: And it was cool. This is East Coast Wings, is they have like dog toys on the patio and different things. And there's a gate, like a little gate that you can walk in, you know, from the outside. And we're like, guys, you know, the kids were kind of rambunctious, but like, I'm very sensitive to that because I'm like, people are paying to eat. She sat down and the kids were calming down, but it wasn't fast enough. She got up, she's like, I didn't come here to be bothered. She goes to the gate and she slams it so hard. It's one of those like almost plastic, black, kind of looks supposed to be like metal gate.
1: Yeah.
5: It almost breaks, swaying back and forth. And she just stops in the car and like dragging her dog through the parking lot. We're like, bye.
1: See ya.
6: That's terrible.
1: Be careful.
5: I'm going to eat your wings. Like, dude, she was having a bad day. But it's like, holy crap, chill out.
1: You can't take your bad day out on other people.
5: And if I don't have kids and I see kids as I'm walking up to a patio, not going to the patio. We're

0: go somewhere else.
1: If you don't want to.
0: If you don't want to be around kids. Mm-hmm. And it's like, I mean, I thought that gate, so every time I go there, Eli is like, remember that lady?
1: Mm-hmm.
0: Remember that lady?
1: How could you forget?
0: I thought she's going to break that gate. Then stop us. Ate my wings.

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1: Ben Affleck wore a prosthetic wiener during the shower scene in the movie Gone Girl.
0: Nope.
1: That is false. That was all him.
0: And this is not the first time.
2: Oh, you could see it?
0: Yeah.
1: Oh,
0: yeah.
1: Oh, Jason, I can't wait to watch it.
0: You've never seen Gone Girl?
2: I would definitely, if I had to do that scene, do a couple tugs before I had to do it.
1: Yeah, I would do a prosthetic.
0: No dude that I know, for real, is going to just whip it out and be like, oh, no, look, I can prove it.
2: Yeah. I told you, me and my friend wanted to compare each other's sizes at the casino in the bathroom. And he's the one that started it. So we sat there by the sink, and I was bigger. I'm not kidding. We can call him up.
1: Can we please call him?
0: We should call him up. We should.
3: There's a 0% chance he's okay with going on air with you.
2: Pulling it out in a sink
3: at a casino.
2: I think he would.
0: How old were you?
3: Perv.
2: All right, call him up.
1: Was it Sean?
2: It was Jeff. He works kind of.
0: Jeff.
2: He's like part of the record.
1: Text me the number.
2: Yeah. All right. I will. Yeah. He's the one that called for it.
0: Hold on.
2: Yeah.
0: We know Jeff.
2: Yeah.
0: So this is fairly recently.
1: You're an adult.
2: Oh, gosh, no. This was probably, I've known Jeff for like 15 years.
0: Okay.
1: Yeah, so you're an adult. So,
0: yeah, you were an adult. We've known you for 15 years.
1: You had a kid.
0: So it's been
3: You were a father.
0: It's been since we've known you, and you just now are telling us this?
2: I thought I told you before.
1: The story sounds familiar to me.
0: The story, but not who it was and the fact that you were an adult.
1: Yeah.
2: What's that have to do with it?
1: I think you're more likely to do stuff like that when you're maybe a teenager.
3: Yeah, I'm giving you way more of a pass if you're 16.
0: Yes.
1: Yeah.
2: Oh, no.
3: Because your brain's not fully developed. Well, it's not supposed to be.
1: Or you're like 5 or 6, you don't know what you're doing.
0: You're just like, well, look at yours.
2: I want to call him so you guys know.
0: Uh-huh.
2: Oh, by the way, we were in a rouse, and it was after we...
3: Let me be clear.
1: We were flaccid as can be.
3: Don't get it confused. I was not excited about it.
2: Okay. Yeah, I'll give you that.
0: We're going to call him.
2: I want to call him because I want you to know that I did win.
1: Okay, well, can you text me the number while we're talking?
2: All right, let me go get it.
1: I know it's
2: early. Where's my phone?
0: Where's your phone? It's not attached to you? This is insane.
1: Oh, man.
0: We've been going through a hard time.
1: Yeah, it's been a rough week.
0: I think it's been a rough time. Nobody has their head on, like, it's just, oh, gosh, we're everywhere, you know?
1: Yeah, even today, I was like, do we do pop quiz every day? I've been doing it for like 12 years.
0: I know.
1: Oh, yeah, I need to write some pop quiz questions. Mm-hmm. My brain's all over. Yeah.
0: That's how I feel, too.
1: We lost somebody that we really care about that works here at the station. So if you're...
0: It's been a really, really rough time. And yeah, we'll get into it a little bit later, too. But
1: And everyone's been great. I mean, I almost feel guilty. People asking if I'm okay. I'm like...
0: Oh, I know.
1: Like, I'll pass that on, you know, but thank you. So, I mean, people are good people. A lot of people are good.
2: I just gave Matt the number.
0: Okay.
1: All right. I like to do the live call.
3: Yeah, because if I tell him what it's for,
2: he'll hang up. Oh.
0: Actively screening.
1: I know people have these and it drives me crazy. Mm-hmm. You're like, oh, come on.
2: Well, a lot of people do it now because of spam.
1: I get it.
0: I know, but still. Hello?
1: Hey, Jeff.
4: Who's this?
1: Jared and Katie in the morning. Don't cuss.
0: Hi, Jeff.
1: Jason Goodman here.
2: Hi.
1: You're live on the air.
2: Did you just wake up, Jeff?
4: No, I have a doctor's appointment actually in 30 minutes, but yeah, I'm just waking up. How are you guys?
2: Good.
0: Oh, we're good. Funny you have a doctor's appointment. We're actually calling to talk about your body.
1: Yeah. So Jason Goodman is telling us a story about how you guys whipped out your weens at a casino.
0: As grown men.
1: How long ago was this, Jeff?
4: Oh my God, I can't even remember.
2: Probably like 6 years ago, we were at a casino.
1: Six. He's like, I mean 6 months ago. I mean 6 days ago.
2: It was six years ago.
4: 6 years ago.
1: Yeah.
2: And he said, after we were done at the urinal.
0: Comparing.
2: And we were side by side. He said, after this, let's compare whose thing is bigger. So I did a cup tuckle, puckle.
0: What?
2: Puckle, I can't even speak. Yeah. F you. I did a little tug.
1: A couple of tugs.
2: I think he did too.
0: Okay.
1: Did you flick yours a little bit? You get a little blood going?
4: I did not. So he had the jump on me on that, actually.
1: Well, that's
4: so
1: not fair then.
4: I think that we need to have a redo on this.
1: I think so.
0: Okay.
1: I think it needs to be like, you know, just like now. And then you pull down your pants. You can't touch it. You can't be pushing on it.
2: Well, the problem with that, it depends how warm or cold it is for me. Because if it's cold, he's going to win. And
1: okay.
2: He's the one that suggested doing it. And it was really fun. And other people,
3: you know what?
4: Maybe a little too fun there, dude.
2: Other people were in the bathroom, and we did it. We pulled down our pants, and we compared the sizes.
0: Jeff, what the hell?
1: Yeah, please, if y'all are sober, I have a lot more questions.
0: Why?
4: I don't know. These are things that, men do at casinos. I don't know.
0: All right.
3: I'd like to set the record straight and say no.
1: I've been to Vegas. I've never done it.
0: No, they don't.
2: But, Jeff, you will admit at least that first one. Did we do it twice? I can't remember. That first one I did win.
4: You did win. He did win. Hands down, he did win. But I would like a rematch because, I don't know, I have a new girlfriend.
0: Oh.
4: I feel like it's actually grown. It's really strange.
0: Interesting.
2: Well, in fact, it does.
1: Well, I think if you're not using it could be like anything else. I don't know, it's not a muscle.
0: Yeah,
1: but
0: I mean, you're not going to lose it if you don't use it. But
1: oh, my gosh. What imagine. Dudes would be like, I got to go to the bathroom.
0: Right. Hold on, Rebecca. Jeff, what was the, there you are standing side by side.
2: No, it was in front of each other. We were both looking at each other.
0: Oh,
2: were
0: y'all facing
3: holding
0: each
3: into
0: other.
3: Each other's eyes.
1: Okay. Yeah, you're like, look at it.
4: I think that was the problem right there. We were looking at each other.
0: Oh.
1: Yeah.
2: It shriveled right away.
0: What was the measuring tool?
2: We just looked at it, and you could obviously tell. Yeah.
0: You really just eyeballed it. You're just like, okay, that's...
2: Go ahead. Yeah.
4: He clearly won.
0: Clearly.
4: It was no match. Yeah, it was.
1: Jeff, how small is yours?
3: I'm no match for Jason.
4: Babe, do you want to answer this?
1: I mean, when you're flaccid, I'm assuming you're a grower. I'm hoping you're a grower.
4: I don't. Yeah, I mean, it starts off. You know, I don't know. I don't know.
1: Can we put her on the phone?
2: Put your girlfriend.
4: Yeah, yeah. Okay. Mate. You have to get on the phone here.
5: Oh, no.
1: You're live on the air.
0: Hi. No cursing, please. Thank you. Nice to meet you.
5: Okay. Nice to meet you, too. Thank you for waking me up this way.
0: Oh,
1: you're fine. Yeah. What's your name?
3: What a way to be introduced to the world.
5: May.
0: Okay.
5: Yeah.
1: So you're into guys with really small, flaccid wieners. Is that what we're hearing?
5: Almost exclusively, yeah.
1: Oh, my God.
2: Nate, what would you judge? Because I didn't, and maybe we could do that, Jeff, when we're aroused to see what happens.
0: Oh, my God.
1: Hope so.
2: Nate, what would you say, if you had a guess in inches, when Jeff is aroused, how long it is?
5: Just enough to know he's there. You know?
2: No, seriously, how many inches?
5: A good amount. I'm a lady.
0: Well,
1: five?
0: Okay, lady to lady.
5: Inches.
0: How about like...
5: I use the metric system.
0: A cocktail pickle? Are we talking about a...
3: Don't say cocktail.
1: Yeah.
2: Go ahead. Just randomly throw something out.
1: 5 inches, 4 inches?
5: Just randomly. Okay, somewhere in between one of those baby bananas and a regular banana.
1: That's quite the range.
0: What a vision.
1: Is it curved like that too? Would you say five?
5: Once in a while.
2: Would you say five?
5: No, more.
2: Okay. So now you realize how long mine is. Yeah.
0: Wow.
1: Well, no, there's not necessarily a correlation with that.
5: Thank you for that.
1: Yeah.
5: Thank you for that. All right. Well, this has been lovely. Thank you so much.
1: How'd y'all meet?
5: Jeff is back.
1: How'd y'all meet, Jeff?
4: What was that?
1: How did you guys meet?
4: Oh, me and May?
1: Yeah.
4: Actually, we were at a
1: casino.
4: Yeah, looking for fruit. I was in the fruit aisle.
0: Bananas.
1: And he was
0: mini
1: like,
0: bananas.
3: You think this is average?
4: I was comparing my thing to a banana. Yeah.
0: That's all she knows.
1: Like, sir, we have to ask you again to put your wiener away. That's how I measure my fruit.
0: Jeff, we know you did not plan on starting your day this way, but you handled it very well.
1: Yes.
4: Thank you very much. Thank you very much. I got to get ready for this doctor's appointment, but call me anytime. I'd love to talk about bananas and wieners.
1: And plus, we want to know about the first time you and Jason made love. That's a different morning. All right, Jeff. Appreciate it.
0: Bye.
1: Thanks, May. That was funny.
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1: Pretty good start to your morning ride throughout town this morning. Keeping an eye over towards Augusta Road southbound. You're slowing down there, getting past Market Boulevard down towards Interstate 95. Also taking a look now towards town. Some delays expected on I-516 in your east and westbound lanes. Approaching Abercorn Street, right now pretty wide open. We'll keep you updated on that area as the morning progresses. Another traffic update in minutes. I'm Zach Grizzle.
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15: Did you know that your Amazon is profiling you and it says not such nice things about you? 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That's next with Jared and Katie in the morning.

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1: Amazon's tracking data. And, you know, you get these alerts all the time on your phone where it'll say allow to track or grant access to track or deny, you know, the tracking. But it's tracking you, whether you like it or not.
0: And of course, yeah.
1: Amazon is no different. Amazon's tracking data is profiling shoppers. And some of it is just downright rude.
0: Oh, great.
1: And they're taking all of this information, Amazon is, from all of the things that you're buying on Amazon. And I mean, taking things like your clothing, your sizes, the books you're reading, the books you're listening to, the personal products that you're purchasing, you know, like those kinds of things. And some of the things that the tracking is leaving a lot of people thinking, what the hell?
0: Like, I didn't ask for this rudeness.
1: For example, somebody found out that Amazon tracker said that they had a flat butt.
2: Well, you know what it's doing there? It's going to suggest when you buy something to get my type of jeans, the one that, you know, makes your butt look more round and it's tighter and voluptuous.
1: That lifts. Another one said, suggested the profile said the tracker, no friends.
0: Oh, wow. That hurts.
1: I guess because they had been purchasing. I mean, what makes sense to me is purchasing probably some books on.
0: It's like how to make friends.
1: Yeah. Or like what to do when you feel like you don't have any friends.
0: Right.
1: Somebody else said that their profile shared that they do not trust people easily.
0: I think that's my profile.
1: Might have been. Has at least 48 years of practice using scissors.
3: Yes.
0: Very specific.
1: And you know what else? It's also based on your reviews because people will put anything in their reviews.
0: That's true.
1: You know, and especially like they don't get nasty on there, but sometimes you see some fighting or some arguments going back and forth. Like somebody will give something a bad review and then somebody comes back. And,
0: like, hey, we're sorry. Yeah. Blah, blah, blah, blah, blah.
1: Well, or somebody else will come on and say, I disagree. I have 48 years of using scissors and these are the best.
0: Okay. Yeah.
1: You know what I mean? The flat butt one, I think, is that's pretty hurtful.
0: Yeah. It's like pointing out your worst feature.
1: Mm-hmm. Somebody also shared that their Amazon data profile suggested cusses when scared. How would you know that?
0: Yeah.
1: What could that possibly be based on?
0: Oh, can your Amazon profile also be because of Alexa?
2: It's an algorithm, probably.
0: I don't know.
2: It might. It depends what you search. Maybe like if it's a gag gift or something, and you're searching for a gag gift with a curse on it. You know, the algorithm might be like, oh, he must like the curse.
1: Yeah. And also, all the things you're just Googling. For example, profile said cannot keep real plants alive.
2: Miracle-Grow.
1: Yes. What's up? Another one said treats cats as biological children. And again, these are it's like the tracking data that Amazon is collecting.
2: Yeah.
1: And they're profiling you.
2: Well, it's a good thing because it's going to come up with stuff that you need.
1: It's
2: and
1: true.
2: Also drain your bank account.
1: That is 100% true because I see something the influencing is incredible because I can't tell you the number of things. One influencer in particular, I love her style. I love everything she wears. She makes it look great. She also has really good hair, which helps. I have purchased through her influencer tag, probably my husband listening. Hundreds of dollars worth of things.
2: My God.
0: What do you mean thousands?
1: Clothing.
0: Yeah.
1: Hair products.
0: Yeah.
1: Makeup. Because I feel like I connect with her.
0: Right.
1: I don't know her.
2: Well, let me guess. When you order clothes and she's posing with the clothes and then you pose with it, it's like, doesn't look as good as hers.
0: Yeah.
1: Oh, 100%. As a matter of fact, I have an entire bag of Old Navy in my car right now that is a complete outfit that the influencer wore that I purchased.
0: Yeah. So you got it. You just bought it. You're not returning it. You haven't tried it on yet.
1: No, it's in the car.
0: Oh, nice. You just got it.
1: I just did. Maybe I should.
0: Do a side by side. Or do like a reply video to it.
1: Be like, I'm obsessed with you.
0: Right.
1: Is that creepy?
0: Well, I mean, you know, and it's obviously self-serving here, but you know, endorsements work.
1: Oh, 100%.
0: You know, if I hear somebody that I trust say, I love this.
1: Yes.
0: I'm going to take a deep look into it of like, if something I'm interested in.
2: The key word is trust.
0: Trust. Yeah.
1: Yes. And also, I don't like to keep the secret. If it's awesome, share it. That's why I love this person so much because she's constantly sharing the things that she does love.
0: Yeah, I'll see. I think to me the slickest ones maybe that's just to me that's like the TikTok shop videos because
1: yes.
0: you don't realize they're that at first. So you look at the bottom, mm-hmm. there'll be some dude outside and it's snow on the ground. I'm like, okay, my algorithm's obviously messed up. Right. I don't need that. He has like a flamethrower to like melt the driveway.
1: Oh,
0: so I cleared my driveway in 3 minutes. He's like, and at first I just think it's like a cool video, and then I'm like, click this. I'm like,
1: oh, yep.
0: For $30, I can set my house on fire. Perfect. Yep. Since we don't have that yet, I did put you into ChatGPT.
1: Me?
0: Yeah.
1: Sure.
0: This is unfortunately not a bit. I wish it was.
1: Oh, God.
0: It's not bad.
1: If you talks hurt about my the feelings
0: No,
1: today.
0: It's actually shockingly accurate.
1: Okay.
0: So it says you were born in Washington, D.C.?
1: True.
0: Okay. So a little bit about Katie. This is ChatGPT. I said, tell me about Katie from Jared and Katie in the Morning. Grew up in a farmhouse near Pennsylvania's Amish country?
1: Yes.
0: Says, according to her bio, she can milk a cow. I don't think that's true.
1: You don't know. You've never seen me do it.
0: I don't know. Maybe you can. Attended Appalachian State. We know that.
1: Yep.
0: Studied public relations, mm-hmm. right? Okay. Katie married her husband, Ben, in 2014. They have two children, Nora and Henry, and a chocolate Labrador. This is on ChatGPT.
2: Wow.
1: This is kind of scary. Freaky.
0: She's a foodie who loves anthropology, mahjong, traveling, hosting dinner parties, handwritten thank you notes.
1: What?
0: And watching live bird cameras online. How is this all on ChatGPT?
1: I don't know, but it is accurate as hell.
2: You know how it knows?
1: What?
2: It knows because it goes through the podcast. It starts taking out stuff that you've said in the podcast.
1: Does it mention cheese?
0: It does not.
1: No cheese?
0: That's a miss.
1: Damn.
2: I think you could just say that she liked cheese.
0: Tell me more. Uh-uh. Her radio career, she's known. This is one thing that's not true. The first part's true. She's known for her humor, yes. Music knowledge. No. And willingness to share relatable and embarrassing life experiences on the air.
1: Yes.
2: Mm-hmm.
1: Music knowledge. Interesting.
0: I can't believe they had all that mahjong and dinner parties and thank you notes and anthropology.
1: That's the store, by the way.
0: She likes cheese, does she? Like, you don't like this. Yeah.
1: I mean, I like anthropology, but anthropology is the store
0: cheese?
1: Is what they're talking about.
0: Let's see. She likes cheese. Mm.
1: That's crazy.
0: Let's see. Katie has talked about having a fear of blue cheese.
1: I did.
0: March 2023 segment. Good Lord.
3: Yikes.
0: I guess we need to find stuff. We just put when did we do this?
1: What year does it say?
0: So March 2023 about irrational food phobia. So like Jason said, it's pulling from our.
2: You know, if you go on your Amazon account, you can kind of see what it's going after. It lists it. All your suggestions are like, oh, okay, I get it.
1: Well, and it also is very accurate because it's tracking you of suggesting your sizes. Suggesting different profiles to follow mm-hmm. that you like,
0: Yeah, it's fascinating. I put in Jason Goodman. We may do this another day, but let's see anything pops out.
1: Mm-hmm. Does it talk about comparing his unit in a bathroom?
2: Not yet.
1: It will.
0: Okay. He said music knowledge. He's known for identifying songs quickly across different decades.
1: Yes.
0: He's a devoted New England Patriots fan, earning the nickname the Littlest Patriot.
1: Oh, my gosh.
2: Oh, my gosh.
0: Okay, three kids. He has enthusiasm for grilling, travel, food, and cornhole.
2: I think you got that from possibly your description on a website.
0: Yep. Oh, my gosh. This is great. His personality. He's known for his popsicle theory and oven theory.
1: Oh, my gosh. It's never going to go away.
0: It has a limited filter. Isn't that great?
3: Limited.
1: Does it mention anything about the chain he wears?
2: Oh, just about to say that. All my feeds and suggestions are Christian chains.
1: See?
0: I like it, though. They have a picture in studio. It's like, Jason Goodman is a picture of me. Your worst nightmares come true. No, there's no information about.
2: Is it a picture of you?
0: Yeah, I swear.
2: I'm going to file a complaint.
0: Look, at least I had hair then.
1: Oh, well, that's true.
2: Oh, my gosh. I don't want to look like that.
0: I don't either.
1: Wow.

0: Hot 98.3 is Jared and Katie in the morning.
1: Another concert, another rude encounter. Jason Goodman was at a concert and saw something very rude go down at Olivia Rodrigo. And what is up with these concerts?
2: I don't know. You had a couple too.
1: Yeah. Well, mine was that some guy stood right in front of me.
0: I was with Katie when that happened. I was like, what is this guy? He saw you and he's like 6'3" and he stood right in front of you. Like you had been there for like 45 minutes. He walked in front of you like 45 minutes in. Right in front of you.
1: Right in front. I couldn't see around it because we were packed in so tight. I couldn't see around him. I couldn't. No. But all was forgiven because right in front of me tucked his dreads. Like he pulled his dreads up on top of it. And I was like, oh, I don't care. It's fine. I don't have to see this. I'll just stare at the back of your head. It's fine.
0: Yeah, this is good.
1: Yeah, but that was, I mean, that's a rude thing to do.
2: Yeah, it is.
0: And then you had the person at the Ray LaMontagne, Katie, that told Ray LaMontagne to shut the F up.
1: Gosh, you're right. Yeah. He did. Yeah. So rude. I don't know. And now what happened at yours?
2: Well, we were at Olivia Rodrigo. My friend and I, a neighbor down the street, also have a daughter.
1: Uh-huh.
2: Just like Everly's age. I think they're in the same grade.
1: That's nice.
2: So we went to Olivia Rodrigo. And when we got in, the girls had to go to the bathroom.
1: Duh.
2: So the two girls went to the bathroom, and me and my friend are just staring there, and we noticed that we are probably the only guys there. It's girls, it was 99% girls, except, you know, I will say this. When we were staying there, I'm like, we look gay as hell. I guaranteed everybody thought we were gay.
1: Well,
2: and that's okay. I have nothing
1: just
2: against.
1: Just two dads taking, just two married dads taking their daughters to the thing.
0: Well, Jason and I went to Katy Perry 15 years ago. We were basically the only dudes there.
1: Yeah.
2: Yeah, and this was worse, actually. I mean, it was crazy. A lot of young girls and a lot of, you know, probably in their 20s.
1: Were they screaming? Everybody just screaming?
2: Yeah, they were.
1: Yeah.
2: And they were decked out, and a lot of girls in their 20s were not wearing a lot of clothes.
1: Oh,
2: and you know, Olivia Rodrigo, she's not
0: distracted.
2: The most... What?
0: You definitely were distracted that night.
2: No, I mean, Olivia Rodrigo, she is not innocent. She curses a lot in her songs.
1: Does she?
2: That are unedited. Oh, yeah. And my friend had Olivia Rodrigo t-shirt on, too. Definitely made us look gay.
1: I love that, though. He went all out for his daughter.
2: He did. And like I said, there's nothing wrong with being gay. I have a gay friend.
0: That makes it so much better when you say things like that.
3: Saying it sounds good.
1: Textbook.
2: What?
1: Nothing.
2: I do.
1: Nothing.
2: We're really good friends.
1: Uh-huh.
2: Anyway.
0: They're just like us. They're real people like us.
1: Oh, my God. Imagine that.
0: What?
2: So we go and we bring the girls back to their seats, and there's a record label that met us out there. Excuse me. And he's like, hey, guys, what's going on? I just want to meet. And he goes, I'm sitting in the section right near you, but I'm going to come over because there's a certain song that she sings and it's going to be her next single. I really want you to pay attention to it because it's really good.
1: Oh.
2: So I said, okay. When the song almost came on, he comes over. He's like, there's an extra seat right there. I'm going to sit one row ahead of you and the song's about to come on. And it was an open seat. It's been open. And it's a sold-out show. Both concerts she's doing back-to-back were completely sold out.
0: Wow.
2: Granted, her stage setup was huge and took up a lot of room in the place.
1: Like flowers.
2: Oh, my gosh. Flowers, and it came out, and there was another stage in the back. So a lot of times when your setup is like that, it dictates how, like, you can say sold out, but you don't have nearly as many people as, let's say, another.
1: Mm-hmm.
2: So he goes in the seat, and I'm, like, listening to the song. I'm like, oh, yeah, it's really good. And I turn, and he's getting into a full-blown arguing match with the girl that was right next to him, an older lady.
1: Why?
2: She looked like a Karen.
1: Uh-uh.
2: Probably on the left side politically.
1: Shut up!
2: No. Oh, that's true. And then he's just arguing. I'm like, what is going on here? Like, he's the record label for the band. There's an open seat there. And she said, get the F out of here. You're not standing here. I've been standing here all night, and now you're going to come here? He's like, excuse me. There's an empty seat here. You're not sitting here.
1: You can't take two.
2: Like, I don't care. I'm trying to take my photos and videos and all this other. And they're like yelling at each other.
0: Oh, my gosh.
2: And it turns out that this Karen actually bought, at a sold out show, an empty seat next to her.
1: She did?
2: And she's not fat or anything. So she could. What?
0: She was morbidly obese.
2: Yeah. So everybody's standing up anyways.
0: Yeah, right.
2: So she could have an extra seat at the concert. She showed him on the phone that she bought an extra seat just so she could have more space and enjoy the concert. And I'm thinking to myself, how much money does she have?
1: Clearly a lot.
2: Because these tickets are not cheap.
0: Mm-hmm. Right.
2: And it was so bizarre. So he came back up. We just squished in together in the same row.
0: And then used piano wire and choked her from behind.
1: Yeah. I mean, the fact that she actually purchased the seat and could prove it.
0: Yeah.
1: I think you got to move.
2: You do have to move.
1: You move.
0: But you could have said it a better way.
1: In a better way, for sure.
2: So rude about it. I couldn't believe it. Now, granted, you have an older guy by himself at the Olivia Rodrigo concert that looks like he must be a perv. But they have no idea he's there because...
0: He's like, if you only knew.
2: Yeah, he's part of the label. You know what I'm saying?
1: Uh-huh.
2: And he just came up there and he was like mad. And this guy's liberal too. And I was like...
1: Jason, what does that have to do with anything?
2: Typically, those rude people...
1: No, that is not true.
2: Yes,
1: no,
2: it is not. Yes.
1: No.
2: I think she had a little pink in her. I didn't know if that was a concert or she was just trying to show her political views.
1: I can't wait until your daughter decides to dye her hair. I can't wait.
2: Oh, she already does. Oh, we get into a big argument.
1: What?
0: Okay.
1: What?
2: Yeah, the kids that
3: How dare she do that to you?
1: Yes.
2: Yeah, she puts blue or pink in her hair. Oh. And I said, you're a Biden fan. And she starts crying. But
0: Candy, what does that mean?
1: Like, don't you know who pays your bills?
0: Yeah. You can vote for Kamala.
2: Yeah. Anyways, I mean, it's not that I care because I can have a nice political conversation with everybody.
1: I don't think you can.
2: You did. I'm not going to get political.
1: Not at all.
2: Josie and Katie said something yesterday. I'm not going to repeat it. That I seriously was shocked and disappointed in both of them.
1: First of all, I didn't say
2: you
1: it.
2: You agreed.
1: But I did agree.
0: What?
2: That is shocking.
0: I want to know.
1: Yeah, it's something.
2: You don't want to.
0: Yeah, off the air?
1: We'll tell you later. Yeah.
0: I do want to know.
2: I don't want to get there, but this is why the country's going to hell. But
1: oh, my God. Not at all.
0: No, I got
1: to
0: know.
1: You know what's so crazy?
2: No.
1: It's going to hell. And look what we got.
0: Okay.
1: Look who we got.
2: All right. It would go to hell.
1: You want
2: to
1: go political? You want
2: to
1: go political?
2: It would go to hell if... when you're passed away or not even passed away in the next few months, there's a nuclear bomb that bombs our country.
1: Oh, okay.
2: But that's okay.
1: Yeah. All right. Yep.
2: I don't want to get into this.
0: Only Jared and Katie in the Morning can take an Olivia Rodrigo segment
1: Jason,
0: and make it political.
1: Don't say Jared and Katie in the Morning.
3: I mean, that's a Jason Goodman special.
1: That's a Jason Goodman.
0: But you know, like if you're in the car when somebody murders somebody, you're still guilty. So people are like, your show's political. I'm like, no. Jason is.
1: There's no reining him in.
0: Yeah, right.
1: None.
0: Yeah. No.
1: And then when I try to insert a little bit of common sense,
0: right,
1: because we're probably losing listeners left and right from his nonsense, then all hell breaks loose.
2: We don't have to worry about it because everybody on one side of it is all sticking up for you.
0: That's true.
2: Which is stupid, but it basically...
1: I cannot believe you.
2: I don't want to discuss it.
1: We are going through a rough time together as a family, and this is the kind of nonsense that you bring up.
2: What do? Do I hold it against you?
1: No,
3: Jason,
1: but you
3: pull your wiener out again.
1: No, don't do it.
2: I don't hold it against. I'm still friends with Katie, and we share some intimate
1: Borderline intimate things.
2: Well, not
1: intimate. Say it like that.
2: Well, I don't know what you call it.
0: Special moments.
1: We've had some nice conversations over the past couple of days.
2: That's right. We had a tragedy happen at work, and it's
1: supposed to be bringing us together, but
2: wow, it is. I mean, it's fine.
0: Mm-hmm. I think so. Because I don't know if this was Jason's attempt to be human, but when I sent the tease out yesterday, I said it was something that Jason did or something that happened to Jason. And he was like, not to me. It's okay, buddy. Like he's trying to correct the tease. He's like, well, it wasn't to me. It's okay, buddy.
1: Oh, I thought it was like, it was to my buddy.
2: It's to my buddy.
3: Oh, it was to my buddy.
2: I'm not going to be sentimental like that.
0: Oh, okay.
1: No. Don't be crazy.
0: That makes more sense.
1: Yeah, I think he was like, not to me, to my buddy.
0: Yeah. Oh.
2: It was actually when I wrote it, if you really want to know, not to me, moron. It was my buddy.
1: Yeah. There's deleted the moron. Now.
2: There was the mannerism that I
0: can't find the email.
1: Yeah.
0: I don't think it says to my buddy. It says it's okay, buddy. Or something like that. I'm like, what? Or maybe not. Maybe you guys are right.
1: Okay.
3: Let's see.
0: Oh, yeah, you're right. You guys are right. Sorry.
1: So you just squeezed in.
0: Not to me, my buddy. But it's not to me, then it's capital
1: my buddy.
0: So I was like, not to me. Like, it's okay, you got it wrong. My buddy.
1: My buddy.
0: No. That's how I read
2: it. That's why it's so hard.
1: Sucks. No.
2: It's so hard to read mannerisms and everything else between text messages and emails. And that's where Katie fails.
1: Not me.
2: Yes, you do.
1: No, I don't.
2: You always think, by the way people are writing, that they're talking mad. You do.
1: Because a majority of them are. I also know them in real life.
2: No.
0: I know them in real life, how you usually
3: Well, the reason we think that about you is because you voice to text.
1: Yeah.
3: And we hear your tone.
0: Yeah. And another thing. Why did this play at this time?
1: Yeah.
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1: Time for Jared and Katie's Pop Quiz. The way the game works, we have five pop culture questions, 60 seconds on the clock. You get more right than Katie, do win $100. Matt, who's playing?
2: We've got Bethany, a big fan of singing in the shower. Her preferred artist is Cher.
1: Cher in the shower. Can we hear a little bit of it or no?
3: Sure.
1: Go ahead.
3: Do you believe in love after love?
1: There you go. Thanks for doing
3: love it.
4: Way better than Katie.
1: Yeah. Katie sucks at her Cher impression. Actually, does a pretty good one. Bethany, any questions about the game?
3: No.
1: All right. If you get stuck, you can pass. If there's time remaining, we'll go back to the ones you passed on. Here we go. Question number one is multiple choice. This movie finished number two at the box office this past weekend. Was it Verity, The Social Reckoning, or Resident Evil?
3: Resident Evil.
1: Incorrect. True or false? Sydney Sweeney says she regrets the ad for sports betting that she did in the nude.
3: False.
1: Correct. This iconic band, who is no longer together, joining Drake and Taylor Swift in the Billboard Top 5, is the first time all three have been in the top five together. Who's the iconic band?
3: Pass.
1: This popular female country singer had to cancel her show in Tulsa due to a bomb threat.
3: Oh, God. Pass.
1: All right, what movie is this from?
5: Hi, I'm Chucky. Wanna play?
3: Oh, God. Chucky?
1: No. That's not the name of the movie. This iconic band, who's no longer together, is joining Drake and Taylor Swift in the Billboard Top 5 for the first time. All three have been in the top five together. Who's the iconic band?
3: Oh, God, I don't know.
1: You want to guess?
3: Backstreet Boys.
1: We have different versions of iconic.
2: Ooh, no.
1: What iconic means. Hold on. Yeah, I got one. Matt, do you know that one?
2: I think they need to be a little older before they'd be considered iconic.
1: I agree.
2: I don't know that one.
1: Yeah. I didn't either until this morning. All right, Katie, you're taking on Bethany, and she did a Cher impression for us.
0: Oh, really?
1: Do you believe in life? Is it life after love?
0: Uh-huh.
1: Or love after life after love, right?
0: Believe in life after love.
1: Yep. Okay. Do you want to do yours?
0: No. I want to hear hers first.
1: All right.
4: It's better.
0: Yeah.
1: Bethany,
0: is it?
1: Go ahead, Bethany. Do it again.
3: Yeah. Do you believe in life after love?
0: It's pretty good.
1: Singing's better.
4: The singing's better, the singing. But you
1: want to hear the, do the Cher.
0: Don't look at me.
1: I'm not.
3: Do you believe in love after all?
1: See, that's a better Cher.
2: That's Cher.
4: It's a Cher.
0: Yeah.
1: Better
0: yeah.
1: Cher.
0: All right.
4: But she can sing.
1: So put you all together, it'd be perfect.
0: I mean,
4: not that you can't.
1: No. Are you scared of
2: Katie? Katie is absolutely capable of singing. Yes.
1: Jason, how scared are you of Katie now? Oh, she's known for being. At least tied for being the worst singer on the show.
0: Yes.
4: I'm scared because she's been very, well, except for
1: Not that you can't sing.
0: Not even that you can.
2: I mean, all the things you need to backpedal on.
1: Right.
4: It's like, my point was everybody can sing.
0: Uh-huh.
4: It doesn't mean anything well.
0: That
4: but
0: we
4: no,
0: should. Right.
4: I think Katie's been better in the shower song.
0: Yes.
1: Yeah, yeah, that's true.
4: I'm worried about an attack.
2: My.
1: Yeah.
0: I'm more thrown off by you being nice to me than I am you being mean to me.
2: That
0: so,
2: might trigger the attack.
0: Yeah.
1: Yeah.
0: That's what I'd be worried about. Like,
1: yeah, because that's a false flag right there.
0: I don't
1: yeah.
0: know how I'm going to react.
1: You should, yeah, I think you should start bashing him really bad Whew. Right now. All right. We have a pop quiz. This movie.
0: No,
2: we're not recapping.
0: Yeah,
2: we haven't played yet.
0: Yeah.
1: Oh, Katie.
0: I mean, unless you want to give me the win.
1: I feel like we're in the recap. What is your prediction for Katie?
2: I think she'll get four.
0: Okay.
1: Four. All right, here we go. Question number one is multiple choice. This movie finished second in the box office this past weekend. Was it Verity, The Social Reckoning, or Resident Evil?
0: I'm going Verity.
1: Yes. True or false, Sydney Sweeney says she regrets the ad for sports betting she did in the nude.
0: Oh, false.
1: Correct. This iconic band, who is no longer together, joining Drake and Taylor Swift in the Billboard Top 5, is the first time all three have been in the top five together. Who's the iconic band?
0: Pass.
1: This popular female singer had to cancel her show in Tulsa due to a bomb threat.
0: Ella Langley.
1: Yes. What movie is this from?
5: Hi, I'm Chucky. Wanna play?
0: Chucky's from Child's Play.
1: Yes. For all five, this iconic band, who's no longer together, joining Drake and Taylor Swift in the Billboard Top 5, is the first time all three have been in the top five together.
0: Fleetwood Mac.
1: Incorrect. Incorrect.
0: I don't know.
1: All right, you got four.
0: All right.
1: That's good.
0: Okay.
1: All right, let's recap the questions. This movie finished second at the box office this weekend. That is Verity.
0: Matt, has your wife seen it?
2: She went to see it this weekend.
0: What'd she think?
2: She loved it.
0: She did, okay.
2: Yes.
0: I haven't
2: She's
0: seen it yet.
2: This has been highly anticipated.
0: Yes. Well, because, you know, we read the
2: it
0: book.
2: It was the book.
0: We read the book,
2: yeah.
0: So we've been waiting for it, and it has big start.
2: Big stars.
1: You okay?
0: It was like a weird acid reflux came up or something.
1: It sounded kind of wet.
0: It was.
1: Wet and garbled.
2: It sounded hurtful.
0: My water came up. This has big stars in it. It's Colleen Hoover, Verity. I have not seen it yet, but I'm very excited
2: about
0: it.
2: She loved it.
0: Okay.
1: And The Social Reckoning bombed.
0: What's that one?
1: That is the one. It's about the whistleblower at Facebook. They probably made it so people couldn't go.
2: Jeremy Allen White is in it.
1: Yeah.
0: I got it.
1: And they're like exposing how Facebook is like, according to this, like they're bullies. Mm-hmm. They'll try to ruin people's lives.
0: Oh,
1: if
0: so
1: they
0: talking
1: speak out.
0: About the company, Facebook?
1: Company, yeah.
0: Got it.
4: I wonder because hasn't there been a few social media type movies that expose how, maybe it's like, another one?
2: Well, it's kind of.
1: It's a sequel.
2: It's kind of the sequel to The Social Network.
1: Which is about Facebook.
2: But did Sorkin direct this one too?
1: I don't know.
2: I don't know who directed this one, but it's supposed to be a sequel. But it doesn't have, as far as the sequel goes, it's different because I don't think there's any of the original cast in it. I think it's a whole different production deal, but it's supposed to be the sequel.
0: Aaron Sorkin directed, wrote the screenplay, and produced.
2: Oh, wow. So he did both then.
0: Mm-hmm.
1: Yeah, okay. He's an excellent writer. He's known in Hollywood as "you say the words I put down, don't ad lib."
0: Oh, he doesn't like it.
2: No.
0: Okay.
1: And if you're like, well, he's such a great actor.
0: Sure.
1: Like if it says hello and you say hey, he's like, uh-uh. Cut.
0: I actually kind of respect that.
1: Yeah.
0: Like, read what I wrote.
1: And then actors like, okay, he's a big deal. He knows usually it's going to be a good movie, but they're like, all actors say they'd rather be able to ad lib. Not have to be perfect.
0: Well, yeah. The pressure.
1: Yeah. But,
0: okay.
1: But also takes pressure off. You don't have to ad lib. Just say what it's, you just memorize it exactly and you'll be fine.
0: Well, as long as you're good at, you know.
1: Yeah. But yeah, so we'll see. I think the whole thing was a whistleblower and all this scandal from Facebook from after the last one ended.
0: They probably are burying it.
1: Yeah.
0: Probably like, oh no, don't go see it. It's the worst movie ever.
2: Well, I'll tell you one place I haven't seen an ad for. It's Meta.
1: Yeah.
0: That's not anywhere.
1: There's only 2 billion people on that.
2: Nope.
1: All right, recapping pop quiz. Sydney Sweeney says she regrets her ad for sports betting. She did in the nude. No, she did a new one.
0: Yeah.
1: This iconic band, who's no longer together, joining Drake and Taylor Swift in the Billboard Top 5, is the first time all three have been in the top 5 together. Matt, do you know?
2: Is he on the phone?
1: Lost him. Can he hear us?
0: No, he's on the phone.
1: Oh, he's on the phone.
0: I thought he was maybe Googling Sydney Sweeney.
1: he was slimming his gym in there. It's like, hey, can you wait till after work?
0: I'm busy.
1: Jason, do you know who it is?
4: Yeah, this is tough for me because you said not together. So I can't. Is it NSYNC?
1: No, it's much older.
4: Older?
1: Yeah.
0: Not together.

0: in his top five.
1: Not to sound disrespectful, but who's dead from the band?
2: Didn't George Harrison,
0: and Lennon got shot.
1: And then Ringo's still alive.
0: Okay. And Paul McCartney.
1: Yeah.
0: Those only two are still alive, right?
1: Yeah.
0: Mm-hmm. Yeah. They gone. Been gone. All right. Recapping pop quiz. Well, somehow they're all in the top five. They, you know. This popular female country singer had to cancel her show in Tulsa due to a bomb threat. It was a fake bomb threat. There was no bomb. But she said she'd make that same decision 10 million times.
1: 100%.
0: So it's not worth the risk.
1: Nope.
0: And then what movie is this from?
3: Chucky, wanna play?
0: Child's Play. Our listener said Chucky, which a lot of people call it the Chucky franchise, but it's Child's Play.
2: I always say Chucky if I'm describing. I never say that.
1: I just know Chucky and Child's Play.
0: Yeah.
1: I have not seen it because it freaks me out.
0: It is so weird. They did Bride of Chucky.
1: Yeah.
0: Which I watched half of this weekend. Tis the season. And it might be the worst written movie of all time. It has Jennifer Tilly, John Ritter before he died. Mm-hmm. And John Ritter plays like this like really mean police officer, like overbearing. And the soul of some crazy woman goes into another doll.
1: Oh.
0: And then the two dolls get together. And I think they knew it was going to be dumb. And so their banter back and forth, the two dolls, is like so cringy.
1: Ugh.
0: And I'm like, this movie was made? Like they actually filmed this like, yeah, this is going to be a good scene.
1: Mm-hmm.
0: It's so bad, you have to watch it.
1: I guess they probably thought, we're working with dolls.
0: Yeah.
1: So.
2: Well, I think a lot of horror movies are made, you know, look at Halloween. That's been like Halloween 8, Friday the 13th.
0: Yeah. Mm-hmm.
2: I think that's done because horror movies are typically made pretty cheap.
0: That's true. But if you want to watch something bad, even for 10 minutes, just do clips online. The dialogue is so awful. Even stuff that John Ritter had to say, I'm like, dang, he was a good actor,
1: too. He really was.
0: He's like, this is the paycheck. That dude, he cashed his paycheck. But, anyway, Katie, another win. Jared and Katie's pop quiz.
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5: A little bit of congested ride building throughout town this morning over towards Augusta Road southbound. You're slowing down there, getting past Old Augusta Road, down towards Interstate 95. And also taking a look towards town, you're slowing down at times on I-516 eastbound, passing Veterans Parkway towards Abercorn Street. And delays also up towards Pritchettville, South Carolina, on Highway 46 eastbound. Now you're slowing down there, getting past Plantation Drive towards Okotie Highway. Another traffic update in minutes. I'm Zach Grizzle.
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0: answer the phone right now. I'm making somebody famous.
1: That's not a line. That's a mindset. 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

0: 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It's Jared and Katie in the morning.
1: Sydney Sweeney says she regrets her ad for sports betting. She did in the nude. No, she did a new one.
0: Yeah. She didn't care.
2: Oh, my God. This is a turn on. It makes me want to bet my life savings, actually.
0: Don't do it. Don't do it.
1: It's like a billboard or somewhere in Times Square or somewhere. It's her, of course, with her two big, you know, assets covered by footballs.
0: Jason calls them bonkers.
1: Bonkers.
0: Yeah, her bonkers.
1: Her bonkers. Her bonkers are barely covered.
2: The only thing I don't like about it is misleading, because when they said in the nude, I immediately went to it thinking I'm going to see everything, and it's covered up.
1: It's partial.
2: Yeah, the footballs are kind of like clothing.
0: Yeah, but she is still nude.
2: We're all nude. Yeah. We just have clothes on.
0: I know. Yeah, I mean, you're right.
1: They do that sometimes.
3: Mm-hmm. She's definitely showing skin to win, which you're a fan of.
2: I am a fan of that, Matt. But it was kind of overpromising.
0: Well, you're falling for the clickbait.
3: You should go watch Euphoria.
0: You should.
1: Then you would see her fully nude.
3: Yeah, she's fully nude in Euphoria.
2: Really?
3: Multiple times.
0: And
3: oh, yeah.
0: Other people are also nude in it.
2: She is a little skinny for me. If she ate a little bit more, it would be better.
0: You
2: but she
0: just
2: is very
0: said oh you wanted to put to risk your life savings.
2: Yes, because she is hot for being skinny.
1: I think she's...
0: Okay.
1: Yeah, she's something else.
0: Yeah, and really unlikable in The White Lotus.
1: Yeah.
0: Which means she does her job well.
1: Yeah.
2: Anybody that's hot is not as bad as unlikable. It's always likable.
3: It's the character she plays.
0: The character.
2: Yeah, it doesn't matter.
0: Which means she's a really great actress because she was the biggest brat ever.
1: Yeah, it's like, play a brat. She's like,
0: yes,
1: I got you.
0: She did it.
2: Yeah, but if she was bat crazy.
0: Could you stop with that, please? You're going to say the S word.
3: Easy, Shane.
1: It's poop. We got that story later.
0: Yeah.
2: Women that are like that, you know, guys always give them a little bit more credit. Doesn't matter.
1: More of a pass.
2: It could be a murder. All right, how hot is she?
3: We're talking about a character on a television show. You know,
0: not
3: right?
0: Who she really
3: we're
0: is.
3: We're not really talking about Sydney Sweeney.
1: No. But Jason's talking about if he met someone else hot and they had murdered people, like innocent people, he'd be like,
4: I mean, they had it coming.
3: Give her a pass.
0: We do that. Every hot felon ever.
1: Yeah, for guys too.
0: Women Luigi Mangione.
1: Right.
0: Everyone's like, oh my God. Whatever he did is fine. Like,
1: right.
0: I mean, it's not, obviously.
1: I know, but they give him like a little pass.
2: You know what?
1: If he had like big, thick glasses and like a dirty
0: mustache. If he
1: looked
0: like Dahmer,
1: they're like, kill him now!
0: Yeah. Dahmer also, though, got a pass.
4: Guilty.
0: For a while.
1: Because at the time.
0: Because he was good looking at the time.
1: In the 80s, that was good looking.
2: Yeah. I hate to say this, and it may come across a little insensitive and perverted.
1: Too late.
0: That's who you are.
2: There is a woman that is smoking hot that is getting, she was a teacher. She's getting charged with like statutory rape. But hold on
1: here. You just think sleeping with the students doesn't sound as bad?
2: that's probably the same difference. Here the thing is, she is, you never see that smoking hot teacher and she hooked up with a 17-year-old. I know that's wrong, but the 17-year-old is maybe high-fiving his friends. The opposite way, that's horrible. Isn't that odd?
1: Yeah.
0: Yeah.
2: If it's a male teacher and that happens.
1: Mm-hmm. People are like, oh, disgusting.
2: It is. I mean.
1: No, I know. It seems worse.
2: There's a little bit. I don't know why it seems worse.
1: I don't know. It's always seemed worse.
0: I don't know, but it's
2: or
0: bad
2: seems
0: all.
2: Better, I should say.
0: Bad all around.
1: Yeah, worse when it's a guy. That's the
2: Why couldn't she wait one more year? You know what I'm saying?
0: I won't say that's the question everybody wants to know, but it's, yes, why?
1: Yeah, I don't know. It's, but also I do think Sydney Sweeney, if she didn't have those other two big assets, I don't think she would be as big of a star. I mean, that's like, she's making a lot of money and she's leaning into it.
0: I don't know. We just praised her acting skill. I mean, there's a lot of really ugly actors and actresses who are.
1: I don't think she's that, like, I think she's normal chested. I would think she's as hot.
3: I think she has. The roles that she plays the best are all the very, very similar characters.
0: Mm-hmm.
3: Like
0: mm-hmm.
3: the character she played on White Lotus, very similar to the characters she played in Euphoria.
0: Mm-hmm.
3: I haven't seen The Housemaid.
0: No, I haven't either. That's another book.
3: She played that boxer, right?
1: Oh, yeah. It didn't do much.
3: And it didn't do great.
1: Yeah.
3: So it's like she gets praise for a very specific type of role. And then when she branches out, it's like, eh.
1: Yeah, she's leaning into her sexuality and it's working big time.
3: Well, she's taking advantage of it for sure.
0: Yeah. Every single pop star.
1: Yeah. Oh, absolutely.
0: It was. Remember, they said to Jessica Simpson and to Mandy Moore, "You don't show skin to win; it's over for you."
1: Right. They told. They tell you that.
0: They're straight to their faces.
2: And I will. Sorry. I will say this: when you look up,
0: and that's not true, by the
2: Sydney
0: way. It's terrible.
2: Bikini.
0: Right. Yeah.
2: And candid shots. the candid shots are not nearly as hot as when she's on TV. Now.
0: Wow.
2: I understand that, and I give her a pass for that, but not nearly. If you saw this girl at the beach, you'd be like, oh, attractive. Not like you see on TV.
0: So you guys just like her for her boobs.
2: Oh, no, she has a good body.
1: I just think she wouldn't get as much attention. I mean, they talk about her boobs all the time.
0: Well, yeah.
1: Yeah, like Dolly Parton 40 years ago or 50 years ago.
0: But she has.
1: Those were huge fake, yeah.
0: But Dolly Parton is so much more than her boobs.
1: I know, but for a while, I mean, they talk about her boobs all the time, like in the 80s.
0: And then she just started making the jokes
1: herself.
0: First.
1: Right, yeah, yeah.
0: Well, I guess maybe she always kind of did.
1: She kind of did, yeah.
4: We can't control the drama the rest of the day, but Jared and Kate.

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2: Shane Gillis accidentally dropped the F-bomb live on SNL. What was the most embarrassing situation where you were caught cussing, or you were cussing and somebody was like, uh-oh, what are you doing? That's next, Jared and Katie in the morning.

give the satisfaction asking how you're doing now. How's the castle built of people you pretend to care about? Just what you wanted. 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I see the parties and the diamonds. Sometimes when I close my eyes, 6 months of torture you sold to some forbidden paradise. I loved you truly.

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1: Comedian Shane Gillis dropped the F-bomb live on SNL as he is hosting it during one of the sketches.
0: Whoops.
1: To set the stage for this sketch, it was a green eggs and ham sketch.
0: So dumb. So dumb and so simple.
2: It was a great sketch.
1: Yeah, it's like the book is coming to life, and Shane Gillis was playing the son of the dad that this guy, you know, I guess Dr. Seuss, or whoever the main person of the book is trying to convince him that, say, maybe you like green eggs and ham.
2: Well, Sam,
1: like,
2: I Am is trying to force the guy to eat the,
1: yes,
2: the green
1: yeah. eggs. He's like, dude, stop. He's like, my dad doesn't like it. Stop.
0: And that's he's the Sam, whole, I Am.
1: And he's like, but he might like it. He's like, stop it already. And then when he did that, I think he ad-libbed and it didn't go well.
3: Would you like them in a box? Would you eat them with a fox?
4: Hey, what the hell is wrong with you? My dad said he doesn't like green eggs and ham. Drop it.
3: But he may like green eggs and ham.
4: Bro, it's a non-starter. He told me, he said he doesn't. Jeez, like
1: he said he doesn't effing like it.
0: Oh.
1: And his face like, oh.
3: I did not know. If you want, I can totally go.
5: No, Zachary's the one who is going. You're a loser, and you said a bad word.
1: They all like ad-libbed it. Yeah. But Shane Gillis looks at the camera like, ooh. Like, oops. And then I guess he apologized later.
2: Well, as the sketch was fading to black, you still hear the mics hot. He says, sorry about that.
0: Yeah, sorry.
1: My bad.
2: The last thing you hear before commercials, him going, sorry about that.
0: What can you do? What can you do? It's live.
1: Yeah. And stand up.
2: Shout out to Mikey Day for improvising the, you said a bad word.
0: Yeah.
1: I know.
2: He put it right into the bit.
1: Yeah. It didn't even break. Like, I would have died laughing because Shane
0: too.
1: Was just like beside himself. You could tell like trying to, he had to like recalibrate. You saw it for like a second.
0: He was in the moment though.
1: Yeah.
0: He was in it.
1: Yeah. Oh yeah. And then he looks at the cue card and gets right back into the sketch. Tell us about the most embarrassing situation where you accidentally cussed or somebody heard you cuss and you're like, oh, dang, they heard me. Or, you know, it's all situations. There's a million situations you could be in where you're like, oh,
0: wasn't good. Do we have time to recap all the times that Jason Goodman has cussed live on the air? Or should we just, like, pick our favorite?
1: Well, I was going to ask you, Katie, you've been, what, 21 years on air? 22?
0: Yeah, 21. 21.
1: How many times have you cussed on the air?
0: I think one time I accidentally said the S word. Within the first year that I was working.
1: Okay.
0: Never again.
1: First year.
0: Yes. Right. And I was technically off the mic. We were recording something and I said the S word.
1: So,
0: but like we were live, but I was off the mic because we were doing something in the studio.
1: Oh, I see.
0: And I said it like, and then
1: something.
0: It picked up.
1: Oh, I got you.
0: Uh-huh. Yeah.
1: What about you, Matt?
2: I think I said it one time, but it was because I was getting drunk for St. Patrick's Day.
0: That's right.
2: Yeah. And it was at the end of the show when I was real buzzed, and I think I said the S word.
1: And we like made you do it.
2: Yeah. I think I was taking the field sobriety test and almost fell.
0: Yeah.
2: I was like, oh, well, I think that's what happened.
0: Yeah, same.
1: And how long you been here, Matt?
2: 14 years.
1: Uh-huh. 14 years.
0: Uh-huh. What about you, Jared?
1: 19 years now.
0: Yeah.
1: And I said, I've cussed zero times on the air.
0: Yeah, mm-hmm. I mean, the words that we are not allowed,
1: to say.
0: There's certain ones we can say that come out all the time.
1: Right, no S word, no F word.
6: No, well, S word is to me is the weakest
1: one. You say
6: one.
1: The most.
2: You would defend it.
0: that's what you say. You say it.
6: It's just the definition of poop.
0: Listen, we can argue about it all day long, and we probably would be on your side. But the fact is, the FCC, they hear it differently.
6: Yeah, I'm not. Well, we can do it online.
0: Yeah, but we're on both places.
1: Jason warns everyone about the FCC nonstop.
0: Nonstop.
1: And the only one that has cussed five or six times on the air in the last 5 years.
6: I say not as I do. Yeah. I can't help it. I try not to. We have a delay. You can always hit if I say it.
0: Yeah, if it's on.
1: Yeah, I think I know you said
6: it's gotta be on every day.
0: Hopefully.
6: You gotta check it every day.
1: I know you said a-hole, the full word one time because you called me that.
6: I'm not sure about that one.
0: Was that during a fight?
1: Yeah, it was during a fight.
0: It was a fight.
1: So you're being a. And I was like, oh my gosh. And he's like, hit the dump button. I'm like, we're in the middle of a fight. I'm like stunned.
0: Yeah.
1: You mean
0: you don't know about saying it or you don't know if it's a violation,
6: that particular one.
2: It all depends on if you get the complaint.
0: Yeah.
1: Well, it's all about
2: not
1: that.
2: A violation if you don't get the complaint.
6: Well, I think even if they got the complaint, I'm not sure. I don't want to test it, but.
2: Our sister station
0: says
2: it.
0: They say it. That's how I know.
6: I don't know. I got to see.
0: Okay.
1: Yeah. I just know no one has ever said it. And
6: mm-hmm. The S word. Come on.
0: Listen. Oh, okay. I would love to say it. I would love to say it, but we can't.
6: Bad words aren't as bad to say for FCC as descriptions about other things.
1: Yeah,
6: that is the worst
0: Which
6: one.
0: You're also really good at.
6: I try to dance around it.
1: Yeah.
0: Uh-huh. Sometimes your dancing is worse.
2: Yeah. You can't dance. Right.
0: Sometimes I'm like, I wish you just would have said it.
1: Yeah, just say it.
2: Yeah.
6: Well, no, it's sometimes. I think it's funny sometimes.
0: I do too.
1: Of course. Most stand-up comics...
0: Yeah.
1: They lean into cussing to like add a little punchline.
6: I said it's funnier to dance around it.
1: Oh, sometimes it is, yeah.
0: We're going to cuss because of the sound of this.
1: Jose, what's going on with your phone?
7: Good morning.
0: Hi.
7: Can you hear me?
0: Yes. Yeah.
1: What's the worst place or the most embarrassing place you got caught cussing?
7: So it's not an embarrassing place, but it was a shocker to me to learn when I was very young that certain people cussed. Mm. So growing up around, you know, 7 or 8 years old, I thought that nobody in the church setting cussed.
1: Uh-huh.
7: Until we got out on the golf course.
1: Oh.
0: Mm.
1: And who cussed?
7: And all the words come out on the golf course. Now, I was about 7 or 8 years old, so it was a complete shocker to me to hear my churchgoers F-bomb every other hole.
1: In front of a kid. Even better.
7: Yeah.
1: All right. Jose, thank you very much.
6: Golf
0: will do it to you.
6: Speaking about church, I've realized how much I cuss when I don't I don't realize that I cuss in general. I thought I didn't cuss in general, just normally speaking, but I do cuss because Carol, every time I say the J-C word, Jesus, that when I'm getting coffee at the church or I burn myself, I say it all the time during church. I have no idea that I've been saying it. She's like, you can't say that in here.
0: You can't say that here.
6: I'm like, why?
1: Or anywhere, really.
6: He's here. I mean, you know.
2: It's his house.
0: Yeah.
1: I mean, Lord's name in vain, that's the thing.
0: When you're like burning yourself and say, that's different.
2: Yeah, you're not saying it because you're praising him.
1: Right, that's different.
6: Oh, yes. I'm looking for Jesus Christ's support on my burn.
1: Okay. There you go.
2: Got it.
0: I do, and I'm not just agreeing with him to agree with him, but certain words lose their meaning to you. Mm-hmm. You know, like if you say them a lot.
6: Yeah.
0: And so I feel different parts of the world, certain things are totally acceptable to say. And where you're just like, you don't even think about what that word even means anymore. And it just comes out of your mouth.
1: Right.
0: I would hear JC a lot growing up. But here in the South, it is like,
6: GD is very common on the radio up north.
0: Yeah, I know. That's why it was not a thing. I mean, people weren't saying it with any sort of meaning. It just was like not a filler, but it was kind of like a crutch.
6: I agree. Yeah,
0: crutch. It just was a filler word that you just said.
1: It didn't mean anything. The Wicked North is what they call it.
6: It is bizarre.
0: It's very different. Here, it's what would be something? Trying to think of what a filler word here is that we hear a lot.
6: Filler word here, bless your heart.
0: No,
1: but like that's like derogatory in some, or could be
0: seen
1: that way. I don't know.
0: Yeah,
1: maybe we're too polite to have those.
0: Maybe.
1: I don't know.
6: The religious cusses are worse here. That's what it is.
0: Mm-hmm.
1: The
6: religious ones.
0: Because this is honestly, the Bible Belt.
6: I never even knew when I first moved here to the South, I didn't even know what GD meant. I would hear people say GD.
0: You don't even get it.
6: What is that? Initials for somebody? I didn't know.
0: We are considered technically Bible Belt,
1: yes.
0: Right?
1: Oh, yeah.
0: I mean, this is the Bible Belt.
6: It starts in Virginia.
0: Does it?
6: Yeah, Virginia has a ton of churches.
0: Okay.
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10: Heavy congestion as you're making your way around and through town this morning, slowing down in spots, including Augusta Road southbound, slowing down there, getting past Old Augusta Road down towards Interstate 95, picking up once you're past the interstate heading south through Port Wentworth, then delays over on I-16 eastbound, moving through Pooler, getting towards 95 and exit 157. Some of those delays lingering on as you move eastbound towards Dean Forest Road from there. Another traffic update in minutes. I'm Zach Grizzle.
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1: Comedian Shane Gillis dropped the F-bomb live on SNL as he is hosting it during one of the sketches.
0: Whoops.
1: Let's go to Brandy. Brandy, tell us about the time that either you were embarrassed cussing or somebody else around you was cussing. You're like, ooh.
2: So my grandmother, she, to me, was holier than thou, but yet she would say the GD word about every other minute. And it normalized that to me, because it's like, if she says it, then it's okay. And when I say it, some people gasp.
0: Uh-huh.
1: Did we lose her?
3: We had to cut her off because she swore.
1: Yeah, she's being
3: just kidding.
1: Very naughty. I think we lost her.
2: But in technicality, I look at it as you're saying, gee, will you be the situation?
0: Yeah.
1: That's one way to spin it.
0: No, I get it. I totally get that. And she's right. It does normalize it when you hear other people saying it.
1: Yeah.
0: You're just like, oh, I don't even think that
1: that's all you hear.
2: The best is when my 8-year-old, I asked him if he...
0: Dang it.
1: Your phone's cutting out. Sorry.
0: Almost said the G. No,
1: just kidding. Yeah, I know. I know. Let's go to Brian. Brian, tell us about the time you accidentally cursed in an embarrassing situation.
4: I mean, I say Mother B quite often.
3: Mother B? What's the B? What's the B?
5: Biatch.
4: Bitch, yeah.
0: I didn't know that those two went together. Mother bitch.
1: Yeah.
3: No, usually it's Mother F.
5: That's what he's saying. Yeah, he just mixes it up.
0: Brian, I like it.
4: Yeah.
1: I was going to say, are you from a different country? Sometimes people from different countries, they learn cussing wrong.
5: Did you just learn about it last week?
4: You can go across the street being in another country. I mean, the states are big.
1: Yeah, I'm not sure what that means. So do you say that just to be funny when you say that to people, just throw them off?
4: Yeah, absolutely.
0: Uh-huh.
1: Okay.
0: I think that's pretty funny.
1: Yeah,
0: I like
1: it's funny
0: it.
1: Because you're thinking, because your mind's like, oh, he's about to say, oh, well, uh-huh. Whoa.
0: It would stop
1: the change
0: me.
1: Up. The change
5: Save
1: up.
5: It.
1: Katie,
0: yeah.
1: I've been around you many times. It's been better recently.
0: Yeah.
1: But where the cussing, where I was like, ooh.
0: One time.
1: I don't think it's been
0: one time.
1: Well, now I don't even notice it.
0: Yeah, well, because I don't think I do it as often.
1: You don't. Since you have kids, yeah. I mean, I think you're more aware that if kids are around.
0: Yes. Before I had children,
1: didn't care. They're just scenery.
0: Didn't care. I'm like, not my kids.
1: Close your ears,
0: not my
1: kids.
0: Children. Yeah. We were in Boone. We had traveled to go to Boone. I think we were doing a live broadcast.
1: Yeah.
0: And I went to school at Appalachian State, so I have a lot of friends who are still in the Boone area. And my good friend Lane came and met us for dinner one night. And so we're all sitting around this, like, the radio station and all of us
1: are
0: sitting around.
1: Excited about it. You said this place is good. It was good.
0: Woodlands Barbecue, which I don't think is open.
1: I know.
0: I think it's maybe something else. It was bought out or something. Anyway, we were seated downstairs in, like, the downstairs area.
1: I can't remember what I did yesterday, but I remember this.
0: I remember this too. Up against the wall at these picnic tables that were all kind of closely lined together because it was very busy, very popular. They crammed you in. And my friend Lane and I were just gossiping, telling stories, like really entertaining the masses.
1: Yeah, you were.
0: Dropping the F-bomb like it was nothing.
1: Like F this, this stupid MF and all the stuff. And I'm like, and I'm literally like, Katie's back is touching like a 4-year-old or like a 5-year-old's back. And I'm like, and the whole family, like, of, I don't know, 12 kids. I mean, there's a lot of kids. There are a lot of kids around. I'm like, Katie. She's like,
3: I don't believe in social cursing. I mean, really, it's the same. The F word is the same thing as sex. It would be like saying, mother.
0: When I was doing it, I didn't think about it at all. But when you stopped me, then I was like,
1: I was trying to be aware. I wasn't judged. There's some kids right behind you. And then my friend Sal, he doesn't know when he cusses. He just doesn't know.
0: It just comes out.
1: And I'm like, dude, my kids are going to be, I know Eli and Ava, they hear it all the time, but then Ezra, and he's like, I think it takes about 2 F words for he's like, got you.
0: Yep,
1: like,
0: got it.
1: He said, I did? I'm like, come on. And he talks loud, and there's always kids around. I'm like, dude, like all the time.
0: Rain it in.
1: Yeah, rain it in a little bit.
0: Just a little bit. Is your mom's a cusser, isn't she, Matt?
5: Big time.
0: Yeah.
5: She's done in the fellowship hall at church. Yeah. I'm like,
0: I love
5: her. Mom.
1: My mom, I've heard my mom cuss 2 times, and she was quoting somebody in her entire life.
0: You know the time she's cussed?
1: Yes. That's how little she cusses. She does not cuss.
0: Wow.
1: And it was her quoting something. She's like, and then he said, you said it. We're like, even hearing her whisper, like, mother, no, you're innocent. But she doesn't cuss. So, I mean, if we say, like, fart around her, she's like, oh, well, there's a better way. She lives it. She's not a hypocrite. Okay. She's like, She gets up people, and I'm just like, yeah.
5: Yeah, my mom does a fellowship hall at church. She said it to the pastor's wife.
1: What'd she say?
5: F word. F-word.
1: What was the context?
5: She was talking about 50 Shades of Gray.
1: At church, as one is wanted.
5: We had gone to lunch after, and the pastor's wife was there. My mom was talking about 50 Shades of Gray, and like, the F word was part of the conversation.
1: Okay, your mom's hilarious.
0: This is why we love her so much.
1: Let's go to Carla. Carla, tell us about the time you cussed in an embarrassing situation.
6: It was a Zoom meeting with work. I work from home, and I have a pet potbelly pig, and she decided she wasn't going to leave the office. So I thought I was muted, and it was a straight-up screaming match with her and some F-bombs to drop. My supervisor's like, Carla, we can hear you. I was like, oh, great.
0: Oh, okay. Sorry about that.
3: We have a lot of Zoom calls that people curse on all the time.
1: I'm sure.
3: All the time.
1: They don't know they're muted.
5: Yeah, our standards here, though.
3: Yeah, that's not muted. True. We know we're not muted.
1: Oh, no. Yeah. Yeah, like our meetings, like I'd be like, ooh, I don't care. But I think if somebody didn't know us, we're in there like, this is not professional.
0: Yeah.
6: Right, exactly. So and how to explain it to afterwards. Mm-hmm. Was the
1: no, it's
6: part.
1: My pot-bellied pig. I was screaming at her.
0: Seriously.
1: Like,
6: it's not like my kid screaming or anything. It's my pig. Don't
1: like,
6: worry.
1: Like,
6: you know?
1: Carla, it's getting worse with your pot-bellied pig story. That's funny.
6: What's I love you guys. Have a good day.
0: Oh, right, bye. Thanks. You too.
1: For me, it's happened many times. So many jokes around too much. But I remember the one where, like, my butthole was, like, whoosh, like, so tight. Because after I did it, I was at lunch in high school, and I was telling jokes and stuff, and it was, like, the worst.
0: When you get on a roll, it's hard to stop.
1: Yeah, and people are laughing, and it's like, F, and then the
3: especially
1: F.
3: if you're drinking.
0: That, too.
1: Well, this was high school.
0: Yeah, high school.
1: But, I mean, it was... I had a lot of whole milk or whatever, but and they were rolling, and then all of a sudden I was, you know, people were across from me in my, you know, and we're sitting at the lunch table, and all of a sudden I see everyone's like face go, and like, but I was on a roll, like, and this, it was like, Mr. Pike, principal standing behind me. I was like, how long you been there? Long enough. Come with
0: heard
1: me.
0: It all.
1: Come with me.
0: Oh no.
1: And he talked to me about using. He said, I heard like I stood there for two minutes. I'm like, where are my friends not paying attention?
0: Anything?
1: They were laughing. I don't think they were just like not. They do come up with that Mr. Deed sneakiness.
0: They have also the eagle ears. You know, they can hear it all.
1: Mm-hmm. Yeah, and I was like, dang. Mm-hmm. Like, right in front of the principal. But, Jason, besides on the air, risking our livelihood, what else?
3: Mm-hmm. Church.
0: Yeah.
1: Oh, church. Yeah. Mm-hmm.
3: Yeah, well, remember when I had the lunch with Jonathan?
0: Yes.
3: My fear, anytime I see him, the whole time, I'm concentrating hard not to cuss. But something happens, I do. I said something at that lunch where I'm like, oh, sorry about that.
1: Yeah.
3: And he's like... Mm. Oh, that's fine.
0: I think normal people.
1: I think you said, I want to wear your skin or something. And
3: yeah.
1: Like, oh. Did I say that out loud?
0: The
1: I was thinking
0: you said at the lunch, like, cursing's the least of your problems.
1: I want to touch you. Like, all this weird stuff.
0: You are my Taylor Swift.
5: You are my Taylor Swift. Was what came to mind.
0: Yeah.
5: That's definitely creepy.
7: We get it. You're on your way to work. You missed some of Jared and Katie.
0: Cool.
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1: We actually got a DM from an AML, an all-morning listener named Luna, and she thinks that her girlfriend is cheating. Something about volleyball. Good morning, Luna.
2: Hey, how are you guys doing? Thanks so much.
1: Yeah, we're doing good. We hope you are. I mean, I know you're going through a stressful time. Why do you think your girlfriend's cheating?
2: Well, okay, so I got off work early a couple of weeks ago, so I figured I would surprise her at her volleyball play, right? She plays volleyball. She's incredible. Okay, she's incredible at everything. Anyway, I got there, and I didn't see her. But, okay, so that's weird, right? I asked a mutual friend of ours, and they said that she couldn't make it. She wasn't there.
1: So she told you she's going to go play volleyball. You went to where she was playing volleyball, and she's not there, and her friend's like, she hadn't been here all night.
2: Right, exactly.
1: Okay, well, what happened later that day or that night?
2: So she comes home later, and she's all sweaty. She's geared up for volleyball, and she just acts like nothing's wrong, like as though she'd been playing volleyball all evening. And it doesn't make any sense to me.
1: Yeah, that would not make sense.
2: Dots aren't connecting, and I wanted to ask her, but I don't know. I'm almost afraid of the answer.
1: All right, so we do give people a last chance to, like, back out, like, if you don't want to go forward with it, because once we go forward, it could be good, it could be bad, it could be somewhere in between. Do you still want to go forward with the War of the Roses call?
2: Yeah, she's such an amazing human being, and everything seems to have been just perfect, almost too perfect. So, yeah, before I go any further, I just need to know.
1: Okay, yeah. Well, we got the number you gave us. We're going to offer her some flowers and see who she sends them to. And then we'll go from there.
2: Thanks. All right.

0: Hello?
1: Hey, am I speaking to Carla?
0: Yep, this is she. Who's this?
1: This is Jeff. I'm with Florist. How are you?
0: I'm okay. I'm sorry. What's this for?
1: Oh, we do something. I don't know. We've been in the area for 20 plus years. You may have heard of us, but Florist. And we just, you know, we have people's information just through being here for years and years and years. We have promotional boxes out and about, but we like to give back. So we just randomly pull someone's name once a week and we give them a dozen red roses for free. And there's no strings attached. Like, you don't need to pay anything. We don't need anything from you. So congratulations. You've won a dozen red roses. And by the way, we can send them to anywhere in the United States for free if you want to put a note on it. And that's it. You know, that's just our way of saying, you know, to give back to the community. Our boss likes to do that. So we do it every week.
0: It all sounds a little too good to be true.
1: Well,
0: I am interested, yeah. I guess.
1: And you can Google us right now. We're a real florist. Florist, been in the area for a long time. But the only thing I really need from you is the name of the person you'd like us to send these roses to. And we could do that, an address if you'd like to send them to them. But do you have a name of somebody you'd like to send these roses to? And maybe like a little note on it?
0: I mean, yeah, it would be great to get some free roses. Yeah, sure. I'll bite.
1: Okay. What's the first and last name of the person you'd like to send these roses to?
0: Okay. Yeah, let's send them to Luna.
1: Luna, is that L-U-N-A?
0: Yeah.
1: Okay, great. And is there like a note you want to put on there? Or?
0: Yeah, I guess could you just have it kind of like addressed to the love of my life?
1: Yeah, so, and then from you, then from Carla?
0: Yeah.
1: So to the love of my life, love Carla, would that work?
0: Yeah.
1: Okay, or, great.
0: Yeah.
1: And if you have an address, we can do that. We can send it to her work or home, or we can send it to you. I mean, it's whatever you want to do.
0: I don't understand. I don't understand. Carla, I don't know what to say. I've been so twisted up since I got off work a couple of weeks ago early, and I went to see you play volleyball, and you weren't there. And then you come home, geared up for volleyball, all sweaty, and I didn't know what to think. And I didn't want to say anything to you because I didn't want the answer to be
2: Luna. What is this? I don't understand. There's roses. What do you mean volleyball? Where did you go?
0: It's the YMCA.
2: Okay, babe, I told you a month ago that I don't play with that group anymore. I was at you can ask Lydia and Mary.
0: Oh my God, you did. I'm so stupid. Oh, Carla, I am so sorry. Oh my God.
2: Wait, what is this? You don't trust me and you did this whole thing? Like, what did you think was happening?
0: I didn't know. You are everything. You are so brilliant and so together. You have your life seemingly perfectly organized, and sometimes I just feel like I'm not good enough for you. And the insecurities got the best of me, and I just feel so terrible. You're everything in the world. And I had this terrible fear that I was losing you. And I'm so sorry. I just wanted to surprise you at volleyball. I had wine and cheese and a whole picnic dinner in the table in the car for when you got done. And I just wrote the whole script in my head and completely and totally forgot that you told me that you changed. You don't play there anymore. And I got there and I just thought the worst, unnecessary. Oh, God, I'm terrible.
2: Luna, I don't understand why you wouldn't even say something to me. Why wouldn't you call me, talk to me? Like, your first assumption is that I'm cheating on you, and then you're doing this to, like, I don't even know what this is, but to catch me in lies? Like, babe, what is, this is insane.
0: It is, and you're 100% right. It is absolutely ridiculous, and I am so ashamed that I even questioned you for a moment and then couldn't even come up with the balls to friggin' ask you what had gone on. How immature and juvenile and just f***ing gross.
2: I don't know what to say. We have to talk about this. We need to get together right now. So I'm gonna come home. Can you take a break?
0: Yeah, absolutely. Absolutely. Can you still love me after this?
2: Well, yeah, I still love you, but this is something that we have to discuss and talk about. Like, this is not just I don't know. We just have to talk about things.
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4: A little bit of congestion lingering on as you're making your way into town this morning on I-16 eastbound. You're slowing down there, approaching exit 157, leading to 95. Those delays lingering on, passing Dean Forest Road at exit 160. Also delays now over towards Midtown, I-516 eastbound, slowing down passing Veterans Parkway towards Abercorn Street. Another traffic update in minutes. I'm Zach Grizzle.
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15: Get

0: the groom, this the groomsmen, this is for the bridesmaids, this is for the grandparents,
1: and
0: this is for
1: the
0: mom.
1: You have to say the name right.
0: Yeah, well, and this,
1: that's the worst.
0: Well, this time they didn't have an intro of the names. It was just as they came out, I had to switch the song,
2: During
0: ceremony.
2: Very serious.
0: Yes, and the lighting of the candle. Make sure you don't play it too loud. And
1: oh, that part. Oh,
0: yeah.
1: God.
0: I'm like, ugh. And like, can we get to the reception?
2: Mm-hmm.
0: And so all that was, and it was a beautiful wedding. It was very, it was a more religious wedding than I've been to even at our church because the first 2 hours was only Christian music.
1: Ugh.
2: Oh, really?
0: Yeah.
1: Not Christian rock.
2: At the reception?
0: So they had the ceremony, like leading up for as people were coming in, Christian music.
2: Okay.
0: Then all the songs for people coming down the aisle or whatever, Christian music.
2: Okay.
0: Then even for like the grandparents, the family coming in, it was Christian music. And then their cocktail hour, which they didn't have any, it was
2: a dry
0: wedding, was only, it was a very specific list. It was just all Christian music.
2: Oh, wow.
1: Can I ask you?
0: Jason would have been there working out.
2: He would have.
1: Boom. Is it Christian music that was like, the Summit would play when you saw.
0: Yeah.
1: I mean, it was?
0: Yeah.
1: Oh my gosh, I would partying.
2: Not like rock though.
0: No. It was like kind of softer type.
1: But they don't really have softer.
2: No, you're more like
1: Christian rock.
2: Yeah.
0: Yeah. It wasn't. I'm sorry, it wasn't Christian rock, but it's something you would hear.
1: Was it Bethel music?
0: I have no idea.
2: Bethel.
0: You know more of this than I do.
2: Music. That's what it's called, Bethel music.
1: Or passion.
0: I don't know. It's like God is great. Jesus.
1: What?
2: You raise me up.
0: Oh, no. I wish.
2: No. I like that song.
0: I would have loved that.
2: Yeah,
0: they didn't have
2: I like that one. Mm-mm.
0: And so the reception, I'm like, all right. Then I looked at the reception, and the bride was great. I mean, it was very organized. Very organized. I
1: have somebody was drunk.
0: I want to talk about something.
2: That is 100% true.
0: I want to talk about something tomorrow, Katie, about something different to get your thoughts on this. But I want to save it for tomorrow. Okay, and so I looked at the reception playlist. It was, I mean, it's like Timberlake. I mean, you know, but no cussing, no, I mean, no inappropriate, no WAP, of course.
2: Of course not.
0: Nothing
2: no
0: inappropriate.
2: Genuine Pony.
0: No, none of that. I mean, no Drake, really. I mean, but if it was all like clean, but like hits. I mean, there's like Whitney Houston on there. There was like good stuff on there. And so they come back in and they're going to do their first dance. And they're going to do the father daughter dance and all that stuff. And so they have like queued up. And I did appreciate the wedding planner. Like in the note, she's like, cut off at a minute and a half. Like,
2: that is organized.
0: No one wants to see somebody dance with their mom for 5 minutes. It's too long.
1: It's awkward.
2: And also, the people who are dancing don't want to dance that long either.
0: Because, you know, it's the first time you've danced with your mom as an adult.
2: Right,
0: you know,
2: so
1: it's like, very awkward.
2: Like, no thanks.
0: And so, and she even looked at me earlier. So I was like, on to the next one. And they went right. Okay, all that went great. So I felt good about that. Then they did the speeches. And so they came over and they used the microphone I had. They had toast, people doing toast and all that. And I was like, all right, they were done. Like, all right, let's start the reception. 85% of the people walked out immediately, never came back. The most people that I saw dancing during reception were two people, and they were little kids.
2: What?
0: And I don't know
1: if it was the DJ.
0: I think it was me.
2: It might have been you.
0: I started immediately right into the music, and like people, some people were like standing around, like the younger people were standing around, and then they walked out, and I'm like, are people confused?
2: Huh.
0: So I was literally in there DJing a wedding, this huge like chapel area.
2: Yeah.
0: Nobody in there.
1: What was your first song?
0: It was some huge hit. It was her playlist. It wasn't mine.
2: Yeah.
0: I mean, it was like, play this playlist. It was like Justin Timberlake or Bruno Mars. It was like Bruno Mars or something. Yeah. It was a good song. It had the cha-cha slide. I remember the cha-cha slide, and there was like one girl doing it that was like seven.
2: Oh.
0: And then like the people kind of standing off to the side were kind of like doing it like with each other like in the corner.
2: But like they didn't want to be on the dance floor.
0: They were on the dance floor, but like just standing there. The bride came to me after like she walked out and to do some stuff. She came to me after I was DJing the reception for 15 minutes. She goes, if you want to go home now, you can. And I was like, I don't know. She's like, I don't know what just happened. Nobody danced.
2: They left.
0: Most
2: people
0: left.
2: They didn't even wait for them to cut the cake.
0: They did that first. I think it's confused everybody.
2: Oh. Because that's like the sign.
0: They cut the cake, then did the toast. So I think people were like, so the wedding started at 2, so at this time it's 4.
2: Okay.
0: So I think people were like, and they already had the food. They already had all the stuff. They did the dances. They did the I guess people made it know there was a reception afterwards. The reception was only like.
1: Aren't they always a reception?
0: It's supposed to be an hour and a half, but they were running a little bit behind, so it was only going to be like an hour. I mean, I would stay longer if they wanted me to, but everyone left. She's like, I don't know. I said, I've never seen this in my entire life. Nobody danced.
2: And the
0: bride
2: had to come to you and say, I don't know what happened.
0: She's like, I don't know what happened.
2: Oh.
1: Did you think that
0: she didn't care though? She's like, "We're ready to go. We're going on honeymoon."
2: But I
0: think she was a little bummed by it. She was super nice.
1: Do you think two things? One is because it was a dry wedding, people only dance when they've been drinking a little bit.
2: Yes,
1: that's big time.
2: I think also the time. 2 o'clock is hard. 2 o'clock is hard for that time.
0: And then the reception I think was supposed to start at 3:30. So you know, then it started at

0: four. Mm-hmm. So you've already been there 2 hours.
1: Yeah.
0: You've got there early, about 2.5 hours. I think people are ready to go. I don't. And half the, it was a smaller wedding, maybe like 100 people. Mm-hmm. I think half of them were like older.
1: Okay.
0: Like old, not, you know, like parents and grandparents. So I didn't expect them to dance. And then the younger group, they probably had like maybe 20 of their friends, maybe. Mm. Like but younger people. Because there's a younger couple. It. And
2: that's amazing.
3: Wow.
0: And so I was like, are you sure? They already paid me. I'm like, are you sure?
1: You're sure.
0: And they're like, yeah. So like, I can turn the music off right now. Yep. And I'm like, I kind of feel bad. She's like, I don't know. So our party bus is on the way. It's all good. She was like, I think people got confused and everyone
2: party
0: just left.
2: Bus?
1: Yeah, what's party bus for?
0: They're doing something afterwards.
2: Okay,
0: I don't know.
2: That's what the problem was. They would have thought that the party bus is going to be the reception.
1: Mm-hmm.
2: You have a party bus. You're leaving to go to a reception.
0: Maybe. I mean, the party bus was, I think, for like just their close friends.
1: I would think.
0: But that was starting at the end of the reception.
1: Yeah.
0: But it was a little confusing. I guess it's a little confusing.
1: Yeah.
0: But I was like, I guess the money stays the same.
1: I guess, but
0: I felt bad too, though. I was like, this whole time I'm waiting to actually hear like music I like. Uh-huh. And I play like three songs. She's like, yeah, I think everyone left. I'm like, okay.
1: Matt, dang. You DJ weddings. Has that ever happened to you?
3: Not in that situation. There has been times that, especially if it's a dry wedding, people don't stay as long.
1: Uh-huh.
3: And there's been times where maybe the bride and groom take a lot longer to take photos than I think the guests are anticipating. And then if you don't have appetizers, they'll leave because they're hungry.
1: That's 100% true.
0: But they had good food there.
1: They did.
3: So if there's food, I mean, but that's normally the situation. Either it's dry and they've had to wait too long and so they want to leave early.
1: Mm-hmm.
3: But I've never had a wedding at 2.
0: I think the mistake they made, they could have easily set up tables in the chapel with the food and had it all in one room. All the food and stuff was in another room.
1: Yeah,
0: so it was like cocktail hour. Everyone gets back up and goes back out.
3: Yeah.
0: And everyone comes back in for the dances. Then people are like, oh, I want to go get something to drink, you know, the alcohol, get something to drink and make some more snacks. I have to go back out. So it was just everything was, and you couldn't see the other room. It was like, once you're out of the room, you can't see the chapel.
1: Yeah, that probably
0: the nice
1: did
0: church,
1: not help.
0: Though. And the
3: but they weren't
0: was
3: doing like a, was there like a sit down dinner at any point?
0: No, it's like kind of like a, like kind of like I had like a buffet for the cocktail hour, like light hors d'oeuvres, and people did that. But
3: people would stick around for a meal, but not just snacks.
0: And I've been to like a million LDS or Church of Jesus Christ, Mormon, whatever you want to call it, receptions.
1: Mm-hmm.
0: People stay and dance all the time, but it's always in like one room. You're not leaving. Yeah, we do the polka and then onward Christian soldiers.
1: The Macarena, but like keep your hands to yourself.
0: And you have to be 10 feet apart. It's kind of awkward. But, so I was like, okay. And so I started.
3: Interesting.
1: Yeah. If the bride's cool with
0: it. I'm doing it. I'm like,
1: I guess. Right.
3: Yeah, it's what she wants.
1: Yeah.
0: She's like, she was gone before I was.
2: But she had to go on the party bus. So I'm wondering if since the wedding party who is maybe going to the party bus left, everybody's like,
1: we don't
2: have a party here by ourselves.
1: Yeah.
0: Right. Oh, well, at that point, she's like, it's over. Like she told people, all right, nice to see you. Okay, we're leaving. Because the party bus was supposed to be here at 5. And so at 4:15, 4:20, she was like, not because the party bus is on the way, but she's like, the good news, the party bus is already on the way because it had to be there at 4:45 anyway to be ready to pick them up.
1: And you have no idea what they did after.
0: Nope.
2: Huh. And then they weren't drinking. Why get a party bus?
0: Maybe.
1: Oh, I don't know.
0: I don't know. I'm not saying they don't drink, just the wedding didn't have.
2: Or maybe they're like, even we hate this wedding.
1: Let's go.
2: We're going on the party bus.
1: I need something to drink right now. Thank
3: they
1: you.
3: They were whispering in everyone's ears, just leave.
1: Oh, it's over.
3: Just leave.
1: The
3: and then when they saw you, they're like, we don't know what happened.
0: What?
4: Rise and shine. Wait. The morning comes. Jared and Katie in the morning. Let's go. 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
2: Jason Goodman takes on the reigning champion Matt in Quick Draw. That's coming up next.

0: It's Jared and Katie in the morning on Savannah's Hot 98.3.
1: It's time for Jared and Katie's quick draw game. Matt's the reigning champion, and he's going through round two of playing us all. And now he's taking on Jason Goodman for the second time this go around. And the way the game works is that we'll name or we'll say a sentence or a question. You know, name a pro team that's name starts with a D.
2: Dodgers.
3: Dolphins, yep. I was going to say.
1: And if you say Dolphins, I'd give you credit. More credit because NFL is better than baseball.
3: All right. Thank you. I will say this. I was in the room while the caller was calling in, and the first caller, of course, chose Matt. And Matt said, okay, you're the second caller. You've got Jason. And she goes, oh, shh. And I'm like,
2: She's wow. Real thrilled.
1: So, Amanda, you're happy you called in first?
4: Yes, definitely.
3: And I agree with her.
4: No, thanks, Jason.
3: It's fine. I know he's better. He's better than everybody.
1: Yeah, so far. Tanya, are you very, very depressed? You have Jason playing
0: for
1: you.
0: Sorry, Tanya.
5: No, I'm not depressed. I'm not depressed.
0: Oh, okay.
2: Hype him up.
0: You will be.
2: Yeah, no pressure.
5: Oh, no.
1: All right. Hold on one second.
3: Where's the kindness thing?
0: I know. Sorry.
1: She said not on the air. She said not on the air. She said off the air should be kind. Mm-hmm. All right. Katie, first to four wins.
0: All right. Are you keeping score?
1: Yep.
0: Okay, good. Whew. Can't do two things at once. All right.
1: I'm going to put four down for Matt and zero for Jason.
0: I like to keep this top secret. Okay. You guys ready?
1: Yep.
0: All right. Name something you might put in a smoothie starting with the letter C.
2: Celery?
1: One, two. Your mic broken, Jason.
2: Capricorns.
6: Oh, boy.
3: I don't know.
1: I'm a Capricorn. You going to put me in a smoothie?
3: I almost said cat, but
1: that would have been better.
2: Oh, yeah, the C.
0: Oh, that the C. The better. C we're gets them every time.
2: We're back.
1: Then okay. Capricorn.
0: Could have said carrots or,
2: yeah.
0: I mean.
1: Celery's not even a good answer, but I mean.
0: What else like a juice.
1: In? Yeah.
3: Ugh. Carrots? What else?
0: You could put carrots in there. You could put cranberries.
1: Cake.
0: You could put. In a smoothie.
2: Cake. Smoothie.
1: Coke.
0: Chocolate ice cream.
3: Yeah.
0: I don't know.
1: Cherries.
0: Cherries. Mm-hmm. That's a good one.
1: Mm-hmm. Yeah. Mm-hmm. There's many much.
0: Could put cantaloupe. That might be weird, cantaloupe? But you could.
1: You could.
0: Okay.
1: You could put cream.
0: Cream.
1: Mm-hmm. Yeah.
0: That's a good one, too. Do we need to keep going?
3: No, shut up.
1: Right. But Capricorn's a great answer.
0: That was good.
1: It just came in too late.
2: Yeah. Just a second quicker.
0: All right. Tanya, are you depressed yet?
1: Yeah, let's go to Tanya. Hold on. Tanya, when he said Capricorn, you're thinking, boy, this is going great. Mm-hmm.
5: Nope, still cheering him on.
0: Oh, good. Oh,
1: you said nice. Candy corn, that would have worked.
0: You could have.
1: We just accepted it. All right, mm-hmm. Hold on a second.
0: Yeah. Okay. Next question. Name something you might see in a bedroom, starting with the letter S.
2: Sheets.
1: Samsung. All right, he said sheets.
0: Sheets and Samsung.
3: Like the TV.
1: Oh.
0: Uh-huh.
1: Yeah. Because Matt was first.
0: Mm-hmm. And it's a better answer.
1: Yeah, it's a better answer.
0: Sheets.
1: Mm-hmm. Two nothing. But you're quick. That was quick, though,
0: yes,
1: Jason.
0: Yes, it was. Good job. All right.
1: Sagittarius! Dude, all the signs.
2: I'll say that.
1: Snakes!
0: Good. Snakes in the bedroom. Mm-hmm. Name a television show that starts with the letter B.
2: Big Brother.
1: One.
3: I'm not even going to try.
1: He did a double B.
3: I mean, I can't even do it.
2: I know you don't like when I show off.
3: Breaking Bad. So quick.
1: He did a double B. He double B'd you.
3: This is like song pop for Matt.
1: It is.
0: Yeah.
1: That's what I'm saying. After a certain amount of time of beating all of us, we just have to like let him take a week off or something.
0: Yeah. We're going to have
1: to. And let the dummies battle it out.
0: Yes. Okay.
1: 3-0. Jason, you got the next four right. I'm going to put a lot of money on this bet that you're going to get the next four right.
0: Name something you might see in a museum starting with the letter F.
2: Frames.
1: You said frames?
0: Frames and Frankenstein.
3: It could have been the House of Horrors Museum.
1: It could have been.
0: Okay. You're the judge on this one, Jared.
1: Oh, I'm the judge for the whole game?
0: Yeah.
1: Oh, my gosh.
0: There's only one judge. I mean, I'm the question.
3: Can I just say one thing?
1: Yes. So
3: it's Halloween time.
0: Mm-hmm.
3: And it's you can see the House of Horror Museum.
1: I've been to the wax, what's it called?
0: Yeah, Madame Tussauds.
1: No, not Madame Tussauds. I said the wrong thing.
0: Which
1: not
0: one?
1: Wax. Not wax. It's the, oh my God, believe it or not, Ripley,
0: oh,
1: believe
0: Ripley's.
1: It or not.
0: Okay, yeah.
1: And it's all the odd things. They had a Frankenstein in there.
0: Frankenstein was in there?
1: I have to give a better answer. Not great.
0: Then the frames?
2: And that was first?
1: Frames?
0: Yeah, frames. Like every plaque
2: every
0: you see in there.
2: Every picture has a frame. Every picture is
1: frame. Point goes to Jason.
2: Okay. I didn't think Jason was first.
3: The it doesn't matter.
0: No, he wasn't first.
3: It doesn't matter. It was a better answer, as Jared said. And it's Halloween time. You got to give me credit for that.
0: I don't.
1: It was seasonal.
3: It doesn't matter.
1: You're not one of the judges.
0: I know.
2: They don't change the museum based on the season.
1: The ones I go to.
0: I don't think those are really called museums.
3: But it's an answer for the season.
6: Okay.
1: Tis the season.
2: Yeah.
0: Okay, that's going to come back to bite you, just so you know.
3: What else did I have?
0: No. Fossils?
3: No, what else did I have? It's going to bite me. I mean, at least I would have lost.
1: I like that he said something specific. Okay. Thank you. Thing instead of just like a general thing. But, Matt, you do have an argument, which you could probably win in a court of law.
2: Yeah.
3: He liked the answer better. Here.
0: Yeah. He would have won with anybody else on the program.
1: Yeah.
0: Okay, next question. Name something you order at a restaurant starting with the letter T.
2: T.
1: T. Ah, Matt was first.
0: Mm-hmm.
2: T.
0: There it is.
1: All right.
0: Okay.
1: Congratulations, Matt.
2: Thank you.
3: So nerve-wracking with him.

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1: Keeping eyes on a bit of congestion as you're making your way southbound over on Augusta Road. You're slowing down there, getting past Old Augusta Road, getting down towards Interstate 95. Then more delays on your southbound lanes of Augusta Road, getting past Jimmy DeLoach Parkway, slowing down there towards the Port Wentworth Junction there by Gulfstream Road. That's a look at traffic. I'm Zach Grizzle.
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1: Something happened at a wedding that Jared said, well, he was DJing. Something happened at that wedding he was DJing that he said he has never seen nor heard ever at any other wedding.
2: Usually the reception's not at the chapel. Usually it's somewhere else, right?
0: Depends on the church.
1: Yeah, like, wherever you go, like your venue.
0: Our receptions are always at our church, like mm-hmm. in the gym. This is where it's available.
1: Yeah.
0: And this has to be decorated. And guess what? You would love this, Jason. Free.
2: I went there to your wedding.
0: No, you didn't. No one went to my reception.
1: We didn't go to your,
2: What the hell did I go to?
1: We went to Jared's dad's
3: funeral. Baptism?
1: Yeah. And a baptism.
0: Weddings, funeral, same difference to Jason.
1: I went to it.
0: I went to it.
3: I was there.
0: I had a reception with you guys.
3: I was there.
0: I went to the gym.
2: Remember, I gave you away. Remember?
3: We went to the gym.
0: Yes.
1: We did. My dad's funeral.
3: After his dad's funeral, we went there.
0: And you did for it. You came to a baptism. I think when Kelly got baptized, or Ava.
2: No, Ava. Mm-hmm.
0: Yeah, you were there for that. And we had a little light thing afterwards in the gym.
2: Maybe it was that.
1: Yeah.
0: It's always, you know, they try to church up as much as possible in our gym.
1: Church up the gym.
0: But you see the basketball goals there. And it always ends.
1: You can't.
0: It always ends with somebody like shooting a basketball before things are cleaned up and like breaking something. Like, no, can you wait? Yeah. You know,
3: lands right in the spaghetti.
0: I've been one of those guys when I was younger. I'm like, wow, this trip is almost over. Let me shoot a corner three real quick. But the Krauses, they seem very happy, and they're going to go to the Bahamas today. So,
1: congrats
0: on
1: your wedding.
0: They were very nice, very well organized. And the ceremony was beautiful. The pastor did a great job. It was just the right amount of light. Mm-hmm. It was not long. I mean, it was 20 minutes maybe.
2: I hate long weddings.
1: Mm-hmm.
2: Yeah. I hate it. It's like, we know already. This is just an extra day of like speaking religion. Just marry the damn couple.
1: I hate to break it to you, but a lot of weddings are based with the foundation of Christ.
0: Right.
2: Well, I get that. I went to one of your church's type weddings.
1: Oh, but the Catholic weddings are forever.
3: They take a long time.
2: I had IBS and I was like, where am I going to go number two here? I can't wait 2 hours for this crap. Yeah.
3: The longest wedding I've ever been to was a Catholic wedding, and it's because my cousin married a woman from Argentina.
1: Yeah.
3: They did the entire ceremony in English and then ran it back in Spanish.
1: Wow.
2: Couldn't they have a sign language person up there?
3: No, because sign language is not Spanish.
1: No.
3: Separate languages.
1: No.
3: We want subtitles. Is that what you're thinking?
0: Just any other language is fine.
2: I thought subtitles at the top need.
0: Or maybe have somebody like translating as you go.
1: You could. Yeah, that would be very, very confusing, though.
3: Yeah.
1: Because you'd have people talk. Yeah.
2: But, you know, you just
3: It was the same the same officiant. It was impressive.
1: But,
3: he was fluent in both. So great work by him.
1: Yeah.
3: But it was like, so everybody, most of the audience spoke English. And then her family was the part that spoke Spanish.
2: Well, can
3: they
2: do one line and then the other line?
0: That's what I'm saying. Like,
3: I guess technically it would have still been the same length.
2: Yes, but it's odd to pretend that you didn't get married yet to do another ceremony.
3: They ran it all back in Spanish.
1: The thing about the Catholic Mass, though, and this is weddings included, is that it is the same everywhere you go. I could go to a Catholic Mass in France or wherever, and it would be the same Mass. So what our Mass has very specific things that we do, and it's universal. So like if I go to a different church, I know exactly what we're...
2: Oh, really?
1: Like there's little variations here and there. The homily, which is the message, is going to be different because it's depending on what the priest is saying that day. But the readings are the same. Like it's all... You can go anywhere. It's one of the beautiful things. But for a wedding, I would think if it's a traditional one, they're not saying their own vows.
3: Yeah, I don't know.
1: I would say that would be one thing where you could do like one in English and one in Spanish because...
0: Right, just that part. Or maybe just the like... do you take this person? The vows.
1: But you would think,
2: What about this? This might be a better opportunity. Why don't they just say, for English-speaking people, be there at 1. Then they leave. And then for the Hispanic people, they come in. So the English people didn't have to wait for the whole... that whole thing and vice versa.
1: Well, because the idea is you're there to support the family and their union.
2: To sit there and then
1: it's listen. Long. And then I get it.
0: I think they shouldn't have done that.
1: Yeah. We planned our shoes as bridesmaids for my sister's wedding because she got married she's one of the good ones out of the three of us who got married in the Catholic Church.
0: Right.
1: And we were like, we cannot withstand in those heels for all that. So they went, let us sit down.
2: In your wedding, Katie, the Catholic wedding, I noticed that they dress like very conservatively.
1: For my wedding?
2: Some of the weddings, they can dress a little bit more skin to win.
1: Mm.
2: I like the skin to win weddings better. It's so many clothes and the girls are just so conservative. It's just like, You know what I'm saying? It's just like, it's too serious.
1: They're in a church. I didn't have a Catholic ceremony.
2: No, you didn't.
1: Yours I'm was, Catholic, but Ben was not.
2: Katie broke all the rules.
1: Yes,
2: she
1: did. I did.
2: She had beer.
0: Very sinful.
2: And wine while the ceremony.
1: Well, I had straight liquor before
2: You could sit there.
1: No, we did have straight liquor. We didn't plan it that way, but our signature cocktail, which is what you should have been drinking before the wedding, while you're waiting for everybody to come and sit down.
2: I had a beer after.
1: You did? While you were waiting for me to walk down the aisle?
2: I'm not sure. It was just, I think you had like a beer girl going up and down the aisle.
1: We might have.
0: Yeah, she's throwing like peanuts out to people.
1: That's
0: like,
1: how I wanted it.
2: It was awesome.
0: Get your hot dogs. What's happening?
1: Well, we had at our wedding, we had a signature cocktail, and it was basically like a Long Island iced tea for the most part. But that's what it ended up being because they forgot to add the mixer.
3: Yeah.
1: So it was like four different liquors in the cocktail. It was called Ball Time Tea, and it was served in like a ball. You know, the ball jars.
0: Okay, yeah.
1: And it was, they forgot to add the sour mix. So everybody was just drinking straight liquor.
3: We were trash.
0: Like this kerosene.
3: We were trash. I took one sip and I'm like, damn, Katie, okay. All right.
1: Like, I wanted it to be, you know, everyone having a good time. I didn't mean it like that.
3: Yeah, I was still newish. I didn't feel like I could say anything.
0: Right.
3: You know what I mean? Yeah. I was like, all right, well, I guess we're getting hammered.
0: I guess is what we're doing here.
2: As soon as Matt got out there, I'll just never forget this wedding. I think it was one of the first few songs, and he just did Footloose. Like, I've never seen anybody do Footloose.
1: Yep. It was the best.
3: I love that you still bring that up.
0: His feet were very loose.
3: Very
1: I'm
3: loose.
1: I'm so glad that you danced. That's the best part.
3: That's because I was filled with straight liquor.
0: Yeah.
1: You were annihilated.
3: Yes.
4: I listen every morning. Jared and Katie in the morning. Jared and Katie in the morning. The things that they say they joke around, they kind of lay back, so I like that. Hot 98.3.

0: It's Jared and Katie in the morning on Savannah's Hot 98.3.
1: Kelly Clarkson says that she had a Pretty Woman moment, you know, in the movie Pretty Woman with Julia Roberts, where she goes, she's a prostitute, clearly.
2: Hooker,
1: dressed as one, walks into a store, store, and she's denied anybody helping her at all because they look at her and they judge her and they don't think that she has somebody else's credit card and is going to spend a lot of money. And so they just ignore her and then she walks out with any... without having made any sales, and shame on them, right?
2: But right. She went to another place and bought a bunch of stuff.
1: She did, and then she went back to that store.
2: By the way, off the record, when you go looking for prostitutes or hookers, you never see somebody as good as looking as Julia Roberts. Mm-hmm.
3: No. Kelly Clarkson!
1: No, you never do.
0: You don't. It's a shame.
1: Kelly Clarkson did not have the same experience because they thought she was a hooker. Kelly Clarkson went out of her way to go into Brooklyn to this art store that she said, this is what she said, just drove all the way to Brooklyn to check out this store that I thought looked really rad and had a few things on my mind to buy and literally was looked at as if I couldn't afford it and was told that they could find something comparable for me. Wow, dude, you're an idiot. Just lost a huge sale. You should go check out Art of Play in Brooklyn if you enjoy being treated like Julia Roberts' character in Pretty Woman.
2: Ooh.
1: For sure, check it out.
2: How do they not know it's her?
1: I don't know.
3: Kelly Clarkson.
2: I mean, it's pretty obvious.
0: Might be some hipsters. They don't pay attention to artsy fartsy.
2: She's been around for years, talk shows.
0: I know.
1: Maybe. I don't know. But
0: some people, they don't know. You're like, you don't know? They may know her name, but maybe not what she looks like.
1: What she looks like. So then the store, so she puts this out there, right? It was a $15,000 piece of art that Kelly Clarkson wanted. And she apparently said to the guy, is this for sale? And I think he said, no, it's not, but let me find something comparable for you.
0: Okay.
1: And she was like, well, I'm pointing to the price tag that it is for sale.
0: Like, but it didn't say sold.
1: Right.
0: Yeah.
1: And so the art store, I think, doubled down and they were like, can't believe that you don't support small business. And she doubled down and she said, I was in a small business.
0: Yeah, you're small business.
1: I wanted to spend a lot of money in there. And now you're just lying.
0: Yeah.
1: Now you're saying that I think that they denied Kelly's account and Kelly then accused them of lying.
0: Oh, wow.
1: Yeah.
0: Is it possible it was sold? I don't know. I'd be up there with the price tag on it.
1: I don't know. I don't know.
0: Yeah.
1: They're not saying it was sold.
0: She got the vibe. They're like, let me find something cheaper for you.
1: Let me see what else I can get for you.
3: Oh, Kelly Clarkson.
1: So.
0: Wow. I like that she's doubling down.
1: Me too.
0: It makes it really not petty, but I like it.
1: Well, because they tried to spin it and be like, oh, I can't believe that you would do this to us.
0: You are small. Yeah. I drove your small business.
1: I wanted to support you.
0: That's why I always say don't buy art in Brooklyn. I've said that for years.
1: Also,
0: I've said it for years.
1: Let me just tell you something. If I were the owner of that store,
0: I'd be dying.
1: I probably would be down some employees because I would be mortified that they treated any of my customers that way.
0: Yeah.
1: Any of them. I don't care that it's Kelly Clarkson. You have somebody coming in who wants to spend their money in my store?
0: Yeah, don't judge them.
1: Oh.
0: You know?
1: Yep.
0: I remember distinctly being in Baltimore. We were going to visit some friends. Okay. This was just got out of high school. And it was summer after our senior year. And so me and two of my friends, we went up to Baltimore and we went to stay at a hotel because the next day we're going to go to Minnesota. Anyway, long story. And so we were checking out Baltimore and some different things. And we go and stay there. My friend, who is now an attorney, he's like 6'7", African-American guy. Now, he did have his hair grown out. And he also had a receding hairline at 18. So he kind of looked a little homeless. I'm not going to lie. But he was wearing...
1: grown out and a receding hairline.
0: I've never seen a guy with an afro
1: and
0: a receding hairline that was like 18 years old. Sorry, Ben. You know.
1: That's a look.
0: He shaved his head now. Okay. He shaved his head. Yeah. But at that time, he's got a high school. And we're all like, dang, that looks kind of... kind of like clown hair. Because he had the... Anyway. And he's wearing sweatpants and a sweatshirt. Mm-hmm. He's with us. We're going to go check in. And we don't look... It was me at 18. I mean, had hair at least. But
2: excuse me, the big and tall section is not in this
0: store. I wasn't even fat then. I still was in good shape. And my other friend, Zeke, was in good shape. We go up there and Ben was coming up to talk to us. He's like, hey, man, asking some question about what we're going to do later. And they go, excuse me, sir, is this gentleman bothering you? Our friend.
2: Oh, my gosh.
0: And we're like, yes, he is.
1: Yeah, he is. How could you tell?
0: I was so, my friend. I'm like, I said, he's actually our friend. He's like, oh, well, I just look like he might. And I'm like, he looked like what?
1: Yeah, what did he look like?
0: And the guy that said it was also African-American. My mind was just blown all over the place.
2: Oh,
0: I was
2: really?
0: Like, yeah. And he was like, well, I just want to make sure you're okay or whatever. We're like, yeah, we're fine. Give me my card back. We're going somewhere else.
1: Good.
0: And then we drove around. We couldn't find a hotel. We're like, dang it, let's go back to the hotel. But anyway, we found some other place to stay. But
1: that's crazy.
0: Is he bothering you? We're like, yeah. Oh my gosh.
1: Which, by the way, is not the right thing to say for anybody.
0: Like, make sure, like, if he was, like, coming up and grabbing us or, like, pushing
1: maybe.
0: Us.
1: Is he
0: like,
1: bothering you? Do you know him? But just in general, that is such an odd thing to say in front of everyone.
2: Never judge a book by its cover. Ever. I mean, I do. But
0: I do all the
2: never,
0: time.
2: Well, most people shouldn't.
0: We shouldn't.
1: Yeah. I think that some boutiques for women.
0: I judge behavior. There's some behavior.
1: Your behavior.
0: Like, they're acting weird. I'm like, oh, I'll stay away from this person. But yeah.
1: Sometimes for women, boutiques can be a little bit like that.
0: Snobby.
1: Yeah, where you go in and it's like, you know,
0: you're the poor.
1: But you can't. You cannot do that. You have
0: no
1: idea.
0: My dad was in sales. I told you, Katie, for years. And when he was younger, he had you'd have like these one-on-one, like he did door-to-door stuff, and he'd be talking to some old timer with no teeth and whatever. And the product he was selling was $5,000 back then. And he's like, okay, I want to do this. Okay, and how do you want to pay with a check? I'll be back. Goes under his mattress and gets $5,000. I mean, you would never. He thought the guy didn't have a, you know, pot to piss in, and he had tons of money. Mm-hmm.
1: Don't say piss.
0: Pot to urinate in.
1: So I don't know. I think that they probably owe her an apology. And
0: what if though?
1: What
0: it was for? It wasn't for sale.
1: Well, that's, what if it's
0: they
1: not?
0: Would, they would say
1: then
0: that by
1: you would
0: now.
1: Say that
0: they would say. Actually, it wasn't for sale. I'm sorry, we just hadn't taken it down yet.
1: Right, and it's too late for.
0: But now
1: to
0: they're
1: do that.
0: Saying it didn't even happen.
1: Yeah.
0: Okay.
1: They denied that it happened. She's like, okay, sure.
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10: A pleasant start for Tuesday morning. Throughout the day, sunny skies, and it will be warm this afternoon with highs in the mid to upper 80s. And tonight, clear skies, lows in the low to mid 60s. That's your forecast. I'm WJCL 22 Storm Tracker meteorologist Jonathan Myers.
11: 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We'll find out how many

0: 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Good.
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2: I don't suppose they told you anything in Denver about the tragedy we had up here during the winter of 1970. I hired a man named Charles Grady as the winter caretaker. So from what I've been told, I mean, he seemed like a completely normal individual. But at some point during the winter, he must have suffered some kind of a complete mental breakdown. He ran amok and killed his family.
3: Well, you can rest assured, Mr. Ullman, that's not going to happen with me.
2: That's right.
4: Mom,
2: are
4: you really going to go live in that hotel for the winter?
5: Sure I do. It'll be lots of fun.
2: The only thing that can get a bit trying up here during the winter is a tremendous sense of isolation.
4: Is there something bad here?
6: I fear you will have to deal with this matter in the harshest possible way.
7: So good. But you died. I killed you with Danny.
8: You did this to me. Didn't you?
9: I'm not gonna hurt you. I'm just gonna bash your brains.
10: The hurt.
11: Here's Johnny.
1: One of the most iconic lines of all time. You know, from Red Rum, the girls on the bikes, little, you know, tricycle type little things going down the hallways, the flashbacks, and you don't know what's real, what's not real. I mean, and then the Here's Johnny scene is one of the most famous scenes of all time. A little nug on that. It was inspired by tonight's show's Johnny Carson's intro, Here's Johnny. And Jack Nicholson used to be a volunteer firefighter before he got into acting, so he knew how to chop down doors and all that stuff.
0: Oh, that comes in handy.
1: And yeah. I know Jason mentions this all the time because it's you got to see it. YouTube just, or TikTok or whatever, The Shining, Here's Johnny scene, prep. And it shows Jack Nicholson getting himself hyped up for it. It's just insane.
12: Yeah, he's like punching himself in the face. He's like, looks like a lunatic before he even goes on.
1: Yeah, and so for me, the only knock I give on this movie, because it holds up, you know, is that it's a little slow.
12: It is slow.
1: A little slow. It's worth, the payoff is worth it, but a little slow getting into it. So I knock a little bit on that. But on my 5 Scream scale, I have to give this one 4 out of 5.
12: When Carol was home by herself and I was in Rhode Island, I was sending her AI photos of possibly somebody in the house.
0: Nice. Why?
1: That's really cool.
12: Well, like you, because it's easy and it's cool because you see like a guy coming upstairs.
0: You know who it's not cool for? Carol. Not cool at all.
13: It's so easy should not be the reason you do it.
12: Well, one of them I almost sent to Everly. But she begged me not to. And I put the two.
1: Oh, you almost sent. I thought like you accidentally sent. You,
12: no,
1: you were
12: almost,
1: going to.
12: Yeah.
0: Yeah.
12: I put the two little girls that are standing in the hallway in the deep back from The Shining into our hallway by our room.
0: You are ridiculous.
1: And this is what these data centers are processing.
0: Ruining the environment and terrifying and one. Ruining Jason's family.
13: Although I like to be spending time with your family.
0: Yeah.
1: Yes. I like the prank, though.
12: Yeah, it's funny.
0: I don't.
1: I think it's funny.
0: There are people in your house while he's out of town.
1: Yeah, that's great.
0: You can't even sleep with the lights off.
1: I know. That's why it makes it great. It'd be terrifying.
12: All you have to do is take a photo of rooms in your house, and then you just say, put two little girls from The Shining in the back of the hallway.
1: I remember it was Kelly at the time, but dating Kelly, we watched The Conjuring.
0: Yeah.
1: One night, and then we weren't married. I left, and I was like, really? She was left. She lived alone at the time. I said, really? Enjoy just trying to sleep. Don't worry about anything we just saw. There's no way that would happen here. You don't even have a basement. She's like, stop it. Stop it. She's like, can you stay? I'm like, I can't stay. And then I was like, anyway, see you later.
0: Yeah.
1: And I'm the one that goes home and I can't sleep.
0: Yeah, you can't sleep. You can't even have your leg, you say, off the bed or something.
1: No. After Hereditary, come on, are you crazy?
0: No.
1: You come to my house and get me.
0: Oh, I already have enough anxiety. I wake up on my own every night at like 1 o'clock in the morning and I just lay there and have the worst, most terrible thoughts ever. I don't need anything else.
1: I don't need anything extra.
0: I don't.
12: Here's the photo,
1: can I see
12: Katie?
1: Real quick.
0: God, that's so
12: very
0: real.
12: Very creepy. Yeah, it's real.
1: Let me see.
12: It looks real.
1: You send to Everly.
12: And Everly's room is right there.
1: Oh, my gosh.
12: I didn't send. I was about to. She's like, please don't ever do that. She's never going to sleep upstairs again.
0: Ever.
1: And yeah,

0: Savannah's hottest hits with Jared and Katie in the morning. We're Hot 98.3.
1: Printers will drive you crazy. There's a great scene from Office Space. If you haven't seen it, Google it. But this guy, he's looking for a job, and then he's just like, I got to print something off. And it's like his dad's printer, and it became a big nightmare. And this is the short version. He went on like a long rant about this HP printer.
2: Looking for a job right now, and I'm trying to print up my resume, and my deceased father has left a printer at home. And I'm like, okay, cool. I'm going to check out the printer. And the printer's like, hey, we're connected to the old Wi-Fi. I'm like, all right, cool. We have new Wi-Fi. After it's done updating, it's like, hey, by the way, you need to sign in with your HP account. I'm like, yep. an account for a printer? All right, whatever. I make an account. It's like, oh, sorry, you need the app. And the app's like, hey, you're not connected to the Wi-Fi network properly. And then by the time it's updated, it's like, oh, by the way, this is registered to your father's account. You're going to have to call support. And then by the time I'm done with that, it's finally ready to set up. And then I find out that you need to pay $8 a month to use the printer. Are you serious right now? Like, I know it's something small, but what? A subscription to use the device that's already in my house? Are you serious?
0: Yeah.
1: And he went on like an F-bomb rant later, but yeah.
3: We have that printer.
0: We have
3: Carol
0: that one?
3: I have it. Carol has the printer, and she bought it, and I did exactly what he was talking about, and I couldn't believe my eyes that you had to have a subscription to unlock the printer so it printed. And I'm thinking to myself, we're paying a subscription to print?
0: What's outrageous. What do you get for that?
3: You get to print.
0: But you have to pay for your own ink?
3: Yes, but you get to print. If you have your own ink and everything else, you can't print on the printer unless you have a subscription to print.
1: That's so stupid.
0: That's ridiculous.
3: I told her to throw the printer out the window because I'm like, you spend the money on, nobody thinks you have to pay to print.
1: No, of course not.
3: I could just go to a print store and print it for that. You have to pay to print on at least that one. I don't know if all of them are like that.
0: No, because we're not paying. If we are, we're canceling it. Yeah. But because it doesn't work half the time. Our printer is so annoying. It's like connected to the Wi-Fi. No, it isn't. Yes, it is. No, it isn't. It's like thinking it's forever. But I would think with a subscription that maybe you're getting ink.
1: Right.
0: Maybe you're getting a discount on paper, something.
1: Yeah, you get like a free ink cartridge a year or something.
3: Well, you get an ink cartridge for the plus plan. But just to use the printer to print black and white for something, it is a subscription fee for HP. That's, at least on my HP.
0: I just don't
1: understand.
0: Well,
1: that's what that guy was saying. Yeah. He said it was like $8 a month to just use the freaking printer. I have no verification of this. I think home printers are down.
3: Maybe.
0: It depends on what business you're in.
1: Yeah.
0: It really depends on your business.
3: He's printing out his resume. He could have just sent it digitally.
0: You could, but I feel like people do still like to have a copy. And then also, my husband uses the printer all the time.
1: No, I mean,
0: for
1: people
0: certain
1: have
0: things,
1: it.
0: Yeah.
1: Before I went to DJ this wedding, they had a wedding planner and they had emailed it to me, like the rundown. I was like, I'd like to have a physical copy. I don't want to expect them to have it. So I was like, crap. And then I didn't want to drive like 20 minutes to like FedEx Kinko's. I was like, so I asked like three friends of mine, two of which own businesses. Hey, do you have a printer I can use at your house? Nope. Oh. And then I talked to some guy in the neighborhood who knows everybody. He's like, I know of one printer in our neighborhood. Let me see if they're home. And it was really nice. His name's Adam. But he texted the guy and he was like, hey, can Jared use your printer?
0: Your printer.
1: And he was like, yeah, email it to him. So I emailed it to him. He emailed it to him. And then they left it on the front porch.
0: Oh, well, that's nice.
1: But I was like, it was the one printer in the neighborhood. And this is all people that have jobs. And all. We don't have one.
0: Yeah, we use it a lot. But I also think it's a good idea to have your own copy so that you're not staring at your phone.
1: I didn't want it. It was on my phone, but I was like, it's too small to see.
3: It's too small. And also, you know how it is. Like, okay, let me look it up now. Your phone's freezing up.
1: Yes.
3: The signal's not there and you start panicking.
0: Yep. Because it will always be that way. It'll be, let me just look. Let me just see. No. And then you can't use your phone. I like to have the physical copy in front of me.
1: And my kids have gone, Ava's about to be, she's a senior now. Not one time. It's like, we need a printer.
0: They don't print anything at home? Nothing?
1: No.
0: They print at school?
1: I guess.
0: Oh, okay.
1: I guess. Or everything's digital. Mm-hmm.
4: Everything's turned in digitally.
0: Yeah.
1: What about you, Matt? You're a professor. You have
0: a
1: printer?
0: You don't print anything?
4: I don't have a printer.
1: Yeah.
4: At
1: most
4: home.
1: Don't.
4: I mean, the school provides us printers if we want, but like my exams are online. Yeah. The students submit everything via websites online. It's all there.
1: Well, I'll tell you this, Katie. The two times a year I need it, I really need it.
0: Yes.
1: And I'm
0: right.
1: Like, crap, I don't have a printer.
0: We use a printer here every day.
1: Yeah.
0: Every day. Then so that we have the physical copy in front of us.
1: Mm-hmm. Oh, yeah, here, yeah.
0: We have work. To.
1: Oh, yeah.
4: Yeah.
1: Then my brother's executive at, anyway, and he works from home, and he can only print things that they're so, like, watching everything.
0: Mm-hmm.
1: He can only print things that are for that business. So if he wanted to print, like, a recipe off, and I don't know why he would do that, but, I mean, something. He can't.
0: They know.
1: He's like, I can't use that printer. I have to buy another printer. I'm like, just don't worry
0: about it.
1: Forget it. Just don't worry about it. So, yeah. We all want to throw the printers out the window.
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0: I'm going to add this to the list of tales that I did never see coming. Tobey Maguire was married to a woman named Jennifer Meyer for quite some time. I think like 9 years or something. And they had just finalized their divorce. Took some time, took a while. Tobey Maguire just officiated his ex-wife's wedding.
3: Oh, that's odd.
1: Wow.
0: Uh-huh.
1: Before you ask, I'll ask for myself.
0: Would you?
1: Would I? I would for Heather.
0: You would. I don't think she would ask you.
3: That is odd.
1: I would.
0: I don't think she would.
1: I don't think. Yeah. No, she. I know she wouldn't.
0: Mm-hmm.
1: No.
0: I think it's odd that Jennifer asked Toby. And yeah. I think it's odd that Toby said yes, but, you know,
3: If Heather asked you, Jerry, you wouldn't think that's odd?
1: I think it's odd, but I'd do it if she said...
3: What's the point?
1: I don't know.
3: Mm-hmm. Here's the girl that I couldn't keep my relationship going with, but here's the guy that she might?
1: No, I would... Well, I don't think in those terms. I think we get along now, and it's like, I don't have those feelings for her at all. Mm-hmm. There's no, like... It's just, we're friends.
3: Would you, if, you know, I mean, on a night that, you know, you guys were single and you just wanted to get some?
1: If that would have already happened, if that was a thing. And it's been 14 years, so the answer is no.
3: Really?
1: Yeah.
0: The answer is, hey, it could be like you don't even know each other anymore.
1: It does feel that way. When I see her, she's like a new person.
0: Mm-hmm.
1: No, it's just, not anything against her. That was done while we were married. We weren't doing it when we were married.
0: Oh, yeah,
1: so, I mean,
0: true.
1: It's not like it was like, oh, my gosh.
3: No, yeah. But a lot of times the biggest person that you hook up with or cheat with on any is your
1: exes. Yeah.
0: Yes, but it's been 14 years.
3: I don't care how long it's been.
1: Yeah.
3: Mm, if I was single.
0: I think there's time.
1: I think it depends on who the person is.
0: Yeah.
1: That wasn't it. You know?
3: Well, I think the reason why a lot of times people hook up with their ex when they're like single years later is because you're comfortable with that person.
0: Yes.
3: You did it with that person.
1: Right.
0: And it's easy to work your way back, you know?
3: Yeah.
0: Well, Tobey Maguire and Jennifer Meyer finally finalized their divorce last month, 10 years after they broke up and 6 years after they filed.
1: Oh, wow.
0: I don't know.
1: That's long.
0: That takes a long time. They do have two children together. They have a 19-year-old daughter named Ruby and a 17-year-old son named Otis. And Jennifer Meyer just got married to this wedding that Tobey Maguire officiated to a Nigerian billionaire.
1: That's why I did it.
0: They welcomed like, pay daughter me earlier in the year.
1: $10 million I'll officiate.
0: And it was the people who were invited, Courtney Cox, Leonardo DiCaprio, Jeff and Lauren Bezos.
1: Wow.
3: Did they show up and did Leo bring his young girl?
0: I haven't seen any photos. I saw one photo, but not of anybody in them.
1: His girlfriend now is over 25 and he's still with her. It's shocking.
0: Yeah.
1: Right?
0: Well, we'll see for how long.
1: She's like 27. Ugh, disgusting. Mm-hmm. As Jason would say.
0: Yes, as Jason would say.

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And get this, 1 in 7 say they saved more than $800. Evidently, they don't know my friends.

Daly's concert in Tulsa the other night was canceled because of a bomb threat. Yeah, they actually searched the whole arena, and they thought, just to be on the safe side, they were going to cancel the show. This is Choosing Texas, Hot 98.3. Just

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10: For the afternoon, sunny skies and warm with highs in the mid to upper 80s. Tonight, clear, lows in the low to mid 60s. On Wednesday, we'll continue seeing sunshine with warm temperatures. Highs will be in the upper 80s. That's your forecast. I'm WJCL 22 Storm Tracker meteorologist Jonathan Myers.

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93's Man is Hot as Tits. If you're low on cash, here's an idea for you. Pick up a Mega Millions ticket. Nobody's won in a while. Tonight's jackpot, $385 million. Wow.

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1: crazy. Hot 98.3 Savannah's hottest hits. Jared and Katie return tomorrow morning. Jared was DJing a wedding over the weekend, and something happened. He's not sure if it's good or bad. He's going to leave it up to you to decide. 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

Hot 93's Vanna's Hottest Hits. I'm Steve McKay. A study published in the Science Advances Journal reveals that it's nearly impossible to tickle yourself to the point of real laughter. I know you're going to try, though. Go ahead.

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5: Weather. For the afternoon, sunny skies and warm with highs in the mid to upper 80s. Tonight, clear, lows in the low to mid 60s. On Wednesday, we'll continue seeing sunshine with warm temperatures. Highs will be in the upper 80s. That's your forecast. I'm WJCL 22 Storm Tracker meteorologist Jonathan Myers.
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Hey, it's Jared from Jared and Katie in the Morning. Join us tomorrow morning around 8:20. I had something happen at the wedding that I DJ'd at that I think is both a good and bad idea. And I want you to help decide. Is it a good idea, bad idea, or a little bit of both? 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

Hot 93's Venice Hottest Hits. I'm Steve McKay. It's lunchtime in the Low Country. In case you were wondering, today I have Genoa salami, Munster cheese, both sliced thin, Golden's mustard, because brown mustard is really the only way to go, and it's on sourdough bread.

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The night opens with platinum-selling American Idol winner Taylor Hicks, bringing his signature blend of soul, blues, and southern rock to the stage. Then local favorites Federal takes over to turn up the energy, blending sophisticated jazz with the high

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5: For the afternoon, sunny skies and warm with highs in the mid to upper 80s. Tonight, clear, lows in the low to mid 60s. On Wednesday, we'll continue seeing sunshine with warm temperatures. Highs will be in the upper 80s. That's your forecast. I'm WJCL22 Storm Tracker meteorologist Jonathan Myers.
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Jody, three Savannah's hottest hits. Yellowstone appears to be influencing baby names. The names Dutton, Wyatt, Maverick, and Oakley are gaining popularity for boys, and Cheyenne, Pearl, and River are becoming more popular for girls. New York City.

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I'm Steve McKay. Some things just defy logic. Listen to this. An elementary school principal has been suspended for allegedly changing a student election so her daughter could become sixth grade president. She chose her daughter despite her finishing second in the vote count. She apologized to the parents, teachers, and students. But can you imagine what her poor daughter's going to have to go through now?

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Now, I'm not one to generally buy my coffee at Starbucks, but listen to this. Next week, they're going to be launching their Black Cat Frappuccino on October 22nd. It's a chocolate cake-flavored frappe topped with whipped cream and chocolate cat ears. Does that sound delicious or

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2: Hot. For the afternoon, sunny skies and warm with highs in the mid to upper 80s. Tonight, clear, lows in the low to mid 60s. On Wednesday, we'll continue seeing sunshine with warm temperatures. Highs will be in the upper 80s. That's your forecast. I'm WJCL 22 Storm Tracker meteorologist Jonathan Myers.
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Hey, it's Jared from Jared and Katie in the Morning. 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I had something happen at the wedding that I DJed at that I think is both a good and bad idea. 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

stay. It's a black fly in your Chardonnay. It's a death row pardon, 2 minutes too late. And isn't it ironic?

today and what world happened. Last night on a plane, actor Selma Blair arrested after an alleged violent attack on a flight attendant. She punched one, bit another,

What would you do if you just had $14 million laying around? Well, someone, a private buyer, used $14 million to buy a game-worn autographed Michael Jordan jersey from the 1998

absolutely crazy story out of Six Flags Over Georgia, where a person on a roller coaster fell out of a roller coaster mid-ride, hit several others. He passed away. He injured several others on his fall. Holy cow. Hot 98.3.

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12: For the afternoon, sunny skies and warm with highs in the mid to upper 80s. Tonight, clear, lows in the low to mid 60s. On Wednesday, we'll continue seeing sunshine with warm temperatures. Highs will be in the upper 80s. That's your forecast. I'm WJCL 22 Storm Tracker meteorologist Jonathan Myers.
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This whole Kelly Clarkson story is going crazy. You know, Kelly Clarkson went to a shop she thought looked cool in New York City, tried to buy an item, and was told that she couldn't. And she took it as they didn't think she could afford it. She's blasted the store on social and online. And friends say, look, she doesn't do things publicly. She must have been real ticked off. Hot 98.3. She left.

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5: 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This is Doja Cat.

Vice. Coming out called Miami Vice 85 with Michael B. Jordan and Austin Butler. And yesterday they released the sneak peek, the first look at the characters, the set. Y'all, they look hot.

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12: For the afternoon, sunny skies and warm with highs in the mid to upper 80s. Tonight, clear, lows in the low to mid 60s. On Wednesday, we'll continue seeing sunshine with warm temperatures. Highs will be in the upper 80s. That's your forecast. I'm WJCL 22 Storm Tracker meteorologist Jonathan Myers.
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Hey, it's Jared from Jared and Katie in the Morning. 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I had something happen at the wedding that I DJ'd at that I think is both a good and bad idea. 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

This is not a good look. There's a wedding venue in Texas, and a couple booked it for their wedding. The groom died unexpectedly months before the wedding. The venue refusing to reimburse the money to the bride and suing the bride for breach of contract because she won't pay her full bill. Hot 98.3.

Usher on Hot 98.3, who's been on tour with Chris Brown, and they've just canceled several of their tour dates ahead of Chris Brown's sentencing after his guilty plea in the London nightclub attack from a few years ago.

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definitely something with this dude. Sean Diddy Combs rushed to the hospital for a head injury. I know he's in federal prison. He's going to be okay. Not life-threatening. They brought him back to solitary confinement.

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1: Ain't technology great? 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
2: Report of trouble this afternoon out of Port Wentworth on Bourne Avenue in your northbound lanes. That's a reported crash there nearby Augusta Road. Some slight delays in that area. Also keeping an eye on congestion as you're leaving town, including up on Augusta Road northbound, as well as Jimmy Dillard Parkway westbound. Slowing down there in either case, passing the intersection with each other up towards Interstate 95. Another traffic update in minutes. I'm Zach Rizzle.
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14: I'm Chief Meteorologist Jeremy Nelson for the WJCL 22 Storm Tracker Weather Center. Clear skies this evening. Patchy fog develops overnight. Lows in the low 60s. Out the door on Wednesday, fog lifts, then sunshine by afternoon. A possible record high with highs around 90.
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Energy drinks aren't good for kids, but there is a coalition of pediatricians out there saying energy drinks pose serious health risks to kids, even teenagers.

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0: 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Blackstreet Productions. 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
2: Yep. Same.
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2: And it's Tuesday.
1: And it's Tuesday.
2: Or if Monday, and I mess up Monday, I'll say, okay, I'll start back next Monday.
1: Yes.
2: And then next Monday never comes.
1: No, it doesn't.
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1: And not like I can start again at the next meal. 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
1: to be
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1: The following week.
2: 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I'll start in the first. It's the second. 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
4: Keeping watch now over towards Poplar Place. Word of a crash there in I-516 southbound nearby Montgomery Street. Some slight delays stacking up in that area. Also keeping an eye on congestion as you're leaving town in spots, including up towards Fort Wentworth. You're slowing down there on Augusta Road northbound, getting past Jimmy Large Parkway, up towards Interstate 95. Those delays lingering on up northbound towards Market Boulevard. Another traffic update in minutes. I'm Zach Grizzle.
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Musk wants you to know that his Tesla robo-taxis are a lot better than those driverless taxis, the Waymos. He calls Waymos the pet destroyers. Says they run over kittens, but his Tesla robo-taxis would never. That's what we've come to. Hot 98.3.

is a guy going viral for his resume. Basically, when he sends his resume in, it only shows the top portion of the resume. The rest is a blank page. 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And he is getting noticed. 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
2: Keeping an eye over towards Poplar Place for a crash on I-516 southbound nearby Montgomery Street. Some slight delays in that area. Then up towards Pooler, word of trouble there on Louisville Road in your westbound lanes. That's a reported crash nearby Bourne Avenue. Some slight delays. And also congestion to keep an eye out for up towards Port Wentworth on Augusta Road northbound. Slowing down there, getting past Jimmy Deloge Parkway up towards 95. Another traffic update in minutes. I'm Zach Grizzle.
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20: Weather. I'm Chief Meteorologist Jeremy Nelson for the WJCL 22 Storm Tracker Weather Center. Clear skies this evening. Patchy fog develops overnight. Lows in the low 60s out the door on Wednesday. Fog lifts, then sunshine by afternoon. A possible record high with highs around 90.

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7: Heads up now towards Poplar Place. Word of trouble there on I-516 southbound nearby Montgomery Street. Some slight delays in that area. Also keeping an eye over towards town, a crash on Abercorn Street southbound. That's nearby Apache Avenue. Some slight delays in that area as a result. And also keeping an eye on heavy congestion as you're leaving town. You're slowed down on I-16 westbound, passing Chatham Parkway, exit 162. Continuing to be a sluggish ride over towards 95, exit 157. Another traffic update in minutes. I'm Zach Grizzle.
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this insane story coming to us from Six Flags Over Georgia, where a man fell out of the Goliath roller coaster while it was going, hit several other passengers. He's passed away and several others injured. Holy cow.

He just announced he's expanding his The Romantic Tour into next year with some international dates. Bruno Mars. Here's Dance With Me, 107.5 KZL.

Employees at a Jack in the Box restaurant in San Diego got sick and tired of people loitering at their restaurant right outside, not leaving. So they installed a sprinkler system that people are warned, and if they don't move, the sprinklers go off, soaking the loiterer

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2: Heads up now towards Hardeeville. Currently keeping an eye on a reported crash over on Interstate 95 southbound nearby the state line there. And then also currently keeping an eye on delays now over towards Abercorn Street westbound. Slowing down there, getting past Middle Ground Road. Passing Veterans Parkway, those delays lingering on in your westbound lanes over towards Ogeechee Road. That's a look at traffic. I'm Zach Rizzle.
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15: I'm Chief Meteorologist Jeremy Nelson for the WJCL 22 Storm Tracker Weather Center. Clear skies this evening. Patchy fog develops overnight. Lows in the low 60s out the door on Wednesday. Fog lifts, then sunshine by afternoon. A possible record high with highs around 90.

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7: Heads up now towards Hardyville. Currently keeping an eye on a reported crash over on Interstate 95 southbound nearby the state line there. And then also currently keeping an eye on delays now over towards Abercorn Street westbound. Slowing down there, getting past Middle Ground Road. Passing Veterans Parkway, those delays lingering on in your westbound lanes over towards Ogeechee Road. That's a look at traffic. I'm Zach Rizzle.
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3: 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If you or anyone in your family has been injured in a car accident, call us now, as the time to file a claim may be limited. Last year, more clients hired Morgan & Morgan than ever before, protecting America, fighting for you. Morgan & Morgan. Injured? 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
21: 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That's a mindset. On Hot 98.3, we don't just play all the hits. We build moments that people talk about. From Jared and Katie in the morning to the music that owns your drive home, this is where attention lives. 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

In a recent interview, Harry Styles was asked if he brought his laptop on tour with him. He says, well, it hasn't worked in 6 years. Can't find the charger. Can you believe that? Hot 98.3, Andre Hobart, sue me.

0: 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I'm Chris from CRC Guns and Weaponry. 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

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Join us tomorrow morning around 8:20. I had something happen at the wedding that I DJ'd at that I think is both a good and bad idea. 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